0: attacked a Saudi oil tanker in the Red Sea, which triggered another warning from President Trump that if they do it again, they and Iran will face consequences. The White House says President Trump is growing frustrated with the top Senate Republican as a voter ID bill stalls.
1: President Trump's patience is running out, White House Press Secretary Karoline Leavitt says, over the Save America Act stalling in the Senate.
2: He wants to see as much of the Save America passed as possible by the August recess. He knows that's what the American people want to see passed.
1: Leavitt responding to a question about the president's comments about Senate Majority Leader John Thune telling reporters,
2: "The House did its job. The Senate needs to do its job, too."
1: Thune has repeatedly said the legislation does not have the votes in the Senate and blames Democrats for blocking the measure.
0: Fox's Jared Halpern at the White House. The Department of Justice is suing Colorado over its policy offering in-state tuition to undocumented immigrants.
3: The DOJ is alleging that by offering in-state tuition rates and potential scholarships to some illegal immigrants, Colorado is effectively discriminating against U.S. citizens.
0: Fox's Jonathan Hunch. Colorado Governor Jared Polis in a statement said the federal government seizing control of determining in-state tuition across the country is absurd. In Colorado, he wrote, we are expanding access to education. 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
5: I'm Senior Airman Maria Washler. In Hawaii, Admiral Samuel J. Paparo hosted His Excellency Fernando Barros during an official visit to the U.S. PACOM headquarters. They reaffirmed to strengthen interoperability between the U.S. and Chilean armed forces. In Australia, the U.S. Marine Corps chartered the Matilda 1 to test and develop new tactics for coastal warfare. This three-year initiative will enhance mobility and sustainment for forces operating in the shallow coastal waters of the Indo-Pacific. And in the Pacific Ocean, Military Sealift Command Combat Logistics Force ships are providing fuel and supplies during Exercise Rim of the Pacific 2026. The ability to resupply ships at sea is the logistics backbone that keeps the exercise sustained and ready. This has been Pacific Pulse. I'm Senior Airman Murray Washler.
4: From the Fox Sports Studios in Los Angeles, here's Isaac Lowenkrantz.
6: NFL media reports that Carolina Panthers promising second linebacker Nick Skorton tore his right ACL in practice today and will be out for the season. Last year as a rookie, Skorton had 5 sacks and 7 tackles for loss. New York Giants receiver Malik Nabers will not be placed on the physically unable to perform list to begin training camp. Nabers had over 1,200 receiving yards as a rookie but tore his right ACL 4 games into last season. The Baltimore Ravens today waived rookie quarterback Diego Pavia. In Major League Baseball today against the Minnesota Twins, Cleveland Guardians starter Gavin Williams struck out 11 and allowed just 2 hits in 7 scoreless innings, including striking out the side on 9 pitches in the fourth. He was taken out after 97 pitches, leading 1-0, and the Twins promptly tied the game and then went on to win it in 12 innings, 3-1.

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5: Turn it up. Hit after hit, day after.

0: is Bert. Bert is a mover. You might think Bert knows exactly what boxes go on the truck and which ones stay. Bert, do you pay attention to what's written on the side of those boxes?
1: Boxes is boxes. Toss them on the truck.
0: Even boxes with passports and visas?
1: Boxes is boxes. Toss them on the
0: truck. Back on the truck, yes. So, when UPCS, secure those important personal documents and keep them with you. Don't leave them in a box amongst your other boxes because...
1: Boxes is boxes.
0: Boxes is boxes indeed, yes.
2: Hi there. My daughter and I have been asked to say a few words about family communication. Say hi, Alexa. Okay, I know you're giving me the silent treatment, honey, but this isn't the time. Just say something. Well, as you can tell, communication is very important, and when you don't have it like now, it's frustrating. So it's good to know that family advocacy is all about promoting healthy relationships for things like effective communication. And you don't have to wait for a crisis to benefit from their help. Hey, wait, did you just text me? Well, it's a start.
3: 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That's why we are proud to announce an ambitious new teacher hiring initiative. A core priority of this initiative is to expand opportunities for military spouses, an invaluable talent pool. 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We invite you to join us. 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

0: Iran's new threat as the U.S. launches the 13th day of attacks. Barely ships now coming through the Strait of Hormuz. Now, Iranian-backed Houthis say they're striking ships on the Red Sea.
1: Secretary of State Marco Rubio is traveling this week, and he's also been commenting on this. He said that Iran is begging the United States indirectly and directly to get back to talks, but he also indicated that the factions within Iranian leadership are making it difficult to move forward with negotiations right now, that when they get to they think they can have talks or have some next stage, the Iranians change their mind or change the parameters.
0: ABC's Karen Travers. President Trump announced today he's imposing new double-digit tariffs on dozens of U.S. trading partners just as the clock runs out Friday on stopgap levies imposed after a defeat at the Supreme Court. Among them, Canada, 50%. Reaction from Prime Minister Mark Carney.
2: Let's be clear about how Canada is responding. Yes, we are intensifying our negotiations with the United States in pursuit of a comprehensive agreement that addresses all tariff-related sectors.
0: In Madison, Wisconsin today, after a police-involved deadly shooting, the city's mayor, Satya Rhodes Conway, saying the immediate focus is supporting the family of Corey Ruiz and the community.
3: Maybe we need to be changing our standards of what it looks like to know that you're fit to be in our community, serving our community, because too often we have a Corey.
0: Police say they shot Ruiz after he pulled a knife during a confrontation. Severe flooding in West Virginia, leaving at least two people dead. But West Virginia Governor Patrick Morrisey says rescue crews have been able to get people that were unreachable just days ago.
4: That means being able to open more roads. That means more debris being cleared. More utilities being restored.
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5: This is your news and one. Reporting for AFN Europe, I'm Senior Airman Kyle Smith. Military chaplains and religious affairs personnel from the U.S. and 10 African nations gathered for the West Africa Religious Affairs Symposium, or WARAS, in Accra, Ghana. The three-day event focused on the spiritual readiness and emotional well-being of service members, helping to build a resilient military coalition capable of addressing shared security challenges. A chaplain for U.S. Air Forces in Europe and Air Forces Africa, U.S. Air Force Lieutenant Colonel Michelle Law Gordon, says collaborating with West African partners promotes sharing strategies to help service members through the challenges of military operations.
6: I think the most important part of WARAS is building relationships, because once you build those relationships, you build that community. We become partners for life, and that partnership will strengthen both the U.S. and Africa.
5: That was your news in one. I'm Senior Airman Kyle Smith.
7: From the Fox Sports Studios in Los Angeles.
8: In Major League Baseball, the Diamondbacks have pulled away from the Cardinals. They are up 9-2 at the top of the ninth inning. Bottom of the fourth inning in Detroit, where the Royals and the Tigers are still scoreless. The Braves hit four home runs as they defeated the Padres 6-5. Braves lead the NL East by 4.5 games. The Blue Jays beat the Tampa Bay Rays 3-1, but Tampa Bay still has a lead in the AL East by 2 games. And the Twins rally to beat the Cleveland Guardians in 12 innings 3-1. NFL number one overall pick, quarterback Fernando Mendoza, signed his rookie contract today with the Las Vegas Raiders. NFL reports that Carolina Panthers promised his second-year linebacker Nick Scorton tore his ACL during the team's first day of training camp. And positive news for Giants fans, as wide receiver Malik Nabers will not be placed on the physically unable to perform list to begin training camp.
7: Top tracks, trusted source,
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0: 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It can help ease some of the stress and make things feel, well, more normal. 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
1: 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Modern-day slave traders out in the open for all to see, selling people for labor or prostitution, physical and mental abuse, forced isolation, the withholding of passports and money. These are just some of the signs. If you see or suspect human trafficking, report it immediately to your chain of command.
2: 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A stock split is when a company divides each of its shares into two or more shares. 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

0: I'm Lisa Lacera, Fox News. U.S. Central Command says day 13 of its latest campaign against targets in Iran is over, saying they targeted military command centers, drone storage facilities, communication networks, coast surveillance sites, and maritime capabilities, with a new warning for Iran's Revolutionary Guard.
1: The U.S. warning that the IRGC-led government will suffer the consequences for its actions and those perpetrated by its proxies like the Houthis over in the Red Sea and elsewhere.
0: Fox says Kevin Cork, Yemen's rebels have entered the fighting, targeting a Saudi tanker in the Red Sea. President Trump has appeared to add a condition to the newly signed agreement with Saudi Arabia for a civilian nuclear program, posting on Truth Social that it now requires the kingdom to normalize relations with Israel through the Abraham Accords. The accords expanded the number of Arab and Muslim-majority nations with diplomatic ties with Israel. The Trump administration is suing Colorado for providing in-state tuition to non-U.S. citizens.
2: The Justice Department is challenging Colorado statutes that require state colleges and universities to provide in-state tuition rates, financial assistance, and scholarships to those who are Colorado residents, regardless of whether they are in the U.S. illegally. DOJ alleges the laws unconstitutionally discriminate against U.S. citizens who are not afforded the same reduced tuition rates or scholarships and create incentives for illegal immigration. The department says this is its 14th lawsuit challenging in-state tuition available to non-U.S. citizens after bringing cases against states including California, Maryland, and New Jersey.
0: Fox's Kristen Goodwin. Colorado Governor Jared Polis, in a statement, said the federal government seizing control of determining in-state tuition across the country is absurd. In Colorado, he wrote, "We are expanding access to education." 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
4: I'm Senior Airman Maria Washler. In Hawaii, Admiral Sam J. Paparo hosted His Excellency Fernando Barros during an official visit to the U.S. PACOM headquarters. They reaffirmed strength and interoperability between the U.S. and Chilean armed forces. In Australia, the U.S. Marine Corps chartered the Matilda 1 to test and develop new tactics for coastal warfare. This three-year initiative will enhance mobility and sustainment for forces operating in the shallow coastal waters of the Indo-Pacific. And in the Pacific Ocean, Military Sea Launch Command Combat Logistics Force ships are providing fuel and supplies during Exercise Rim of the Pacific 2026. The ability to resupply ships at sea is the logistics backbone that keeps the exercise sustained and ready. This has been your Pacific Pulse. I'm Senior Airman Maria Washler.
5: From the Fox Sports Studios in Los Angeles.
6: Arizona quarterback Jacoby Brissett, who's seeking a new contract, will practice at training camp, according to head coach Mike LaFleur, meaning there will not be a hold-in. Panthers promising second-year linebacker Nick Scorin tore his right ACL during the team's first day of training camp. He will be out for the season. New York Giants wide receiver Malik Nabers will not be placed on the physically unable to perform list to begin training camp. He tore his ACL and meniscus in week 4 of last season. The Ravens waive rookie quarterback Diego Pavia, and the number one overall pick quarterback Fernando Mendoza signed his rookie contract today with the Las Vegas Raiders. In Major League Baseball, the Royals still lead the Tigers of Detroit 2-0. It's the bottom of the seventh inning. The Diamondbacks outscored the Cardinals 10-6. And in golf at the 3M Open, Ben Coles is in the lead at 9 under par overall. Scottie Scheffler ended 3 shots back.

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0: Right here. Powered by Purpose.
2: Is there?

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I'm not watching my body like they might watch my, yeah. Anything in front, I do it like a

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0: truth.
1: So you think you had the worst family ever? Really? My dad thought kids should be seen and not heard. We had to go around whispering to each other just to communicate. But hey, lucky you. You belong to a military family. And that means you've got a family advocacy program with a bunch of cool ideas to help your family deal with stress, communicate better, and even be better parents. Yeah, wish we'd had family advocacy. Oh, hey, gotta go. My brother's here. Dude, you can speak up now. We're grown men.
2: During the War of 1812, the residents of St. Michael's, Maryland learned their village was about to be attacked by the British. To outwit them, the townspeople blacked out the lights in their homes, then hung lanterns high in the trees in the surrounding hills. The British were fooled and overshot the village, hitting only one house. Although they didn't use the term Operation Security, the whole town applied its principles and was spared. Then, as now, everyone's participation helps when it comes to OPSEC.
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1: 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Was that a yes?
2: That was a bear.
1: Okay, well, we gotta go. 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
3: Stories from Federal News Network. The House of Representatives passed its version of the 2027 defense policy bill by a vote of 216 to 212 Wednesday evening, despite opposition in both parties to language on the partnership between the U.S. and Israeli militaries. The vote comes the week after Senate Democrats blocked their own chamber's draft of the legislation from moving forward in protest of the Iran war. If enacted, the $1.2 trillion package would mark the largest tranche of annual defense funding in U.S. history. Federal first responders are a step closer to securing fuller retirement benefits. OPM has proposed regulations to start implementing a 2022 law that attempts to correct the benefit gap. Currently, federal first responders who can no longer keep their job due to an injury lose access to their traditional retirement benefits. For more on these stories, visit federalnewsnetwork.com. I'm Michelle Sandiford.

0: my heart. Put a shiver on your skin. Do your head in the car. If nothing lost forever, babe, then can we make a start?
1: Sergeant, you're leaving on a very serious assignment. We must set our watches so we think of each other at the same time each day. Okay?
2: Yes, ma'am.
1: You promise, Daddy?
2: Sure. How about you?
1: Yes, sir.
3: Preparing for deployment? 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Your family advocacy program or family center has helpful ideas.
1: Sergeant, you are leaving on a very serious assignment. We must set our watches so we think of each other at the same time each day. Okay?
2: Yes, ma'am.
1: You promise, Daddy?
2: Sure. How about you?
1: Yes, sir.
3: Preparing for deployment? Talk through concerns, expectations, and feelings with loved ones, especially your children, so that everyone is in sync. Your family advocacy program or family center has helpful ideas.
4: 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On July 20th, 1969, the Apollo 11 Lunar Module Eagle landed on the moon's Sea of Tranquility. Former Navy Lieutenant Neil Armstrong and Air Force Colonel Buzz Aldrin became the first humans to walk on the lunar surface, while Air Force Colonel Michael Collins remained in lunar orbit aboard the command module.
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0: Radio. From ABC News, I'm Dave Packer. The U.S. military says it can commit 13 other strikes against Iran as clashes escalate over shipping routes. ABC's John Pickerel.
1: The war in Iran intensifies, oil prices surging above $100 a barrel. President Trump is threatening a major escalation. The president telling Axios, I am considering a massive attack, bigger than ever before.
0: Growing outrage in Madison, Wisconsin over the deadly police shooting of a black man during a struggle. Authorities say he was armed with a knife, and now that man's family retaining civil rights attorney Ben Crump. ABC's Fred Thomas.
2: An eruption of raw emotion as local leaders tried to provide an update on the fatal police shooting of a black man at a busy intersection in Madison, Wisconsin.
3: We don't hear anything you've been saying.
2: That stunning moment as a man spewing anti-Semitic and anti-capitalist views suddenly emerges from the audience and literally takes the microphone from the Madison police chief while he's participating in a press conference on the shooting. The bizarre scene arising out of the city in tension.
0: The man who pleaded guilty to the shooting deaths of Minnesota Democratic lawmaker Melissa Hortman and her husband was sentenced to life in prison terms plus 40 years. Afterwards, Hortman's father, Howard Obsusak.
4: We're just glad that it's over and he's going to prison forever and he won't hurt someone.
0: Vance Bolter also critically wounded another Democrat in another shooting the same day. Justice Department agreeing to withdraw subpoenas to several New York Times journalists over a leak about the security of President Trump's new Air Force One plane. ABC's Catherine Falders.
5: The chief counsel for the U.S. attorney for the Southern District of New York, a man by the name of Sean Buckley, who was in the courtroom at the time, acknowledged in open court that the Department of Justice subpoenaed to serve these subpoenas before carrying out some initial investigative steps.
0: You're listening to ABC News.
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7: I'm Senior Airman Maria Washler. In Hawaii, Admiral Samuel J. Paparo hosted His Excellency Fernando Barros during an official visit to the U.S. PACOM headquarters. They reaffirmed to strengthen interoperability between the U.S. and Chilean armed forces. In Australia, the U.S. Marine Corps chartered the Matilda 1 to test and develop new tactics for coastal warfare. This three-year initiative will enhance mobility and sustainment for forces operating in the shallow coastal waters of the Indo-Pacific. And in the Pacific Ocean, Military Sealift Command Combat Logistics Force ships are providing fuel and supplies during Exercise Rim of the Pacific 2026. The ability to resupply ships at sea is the logistics backbone that keeps the exercise sustained and ready. This has been your Pacific Pulse. I'm Senior Airman Maria Washler.
8: From the Fox Studios in Los Angeles, here's Monsi Bolaños.
9: Arizona quarterback Jacoby Brissett, who's seeking a new contract, will practice at training camp, according to head coach Mike LaFleur, meaning there will not be a hold-in. Panthers promising second-year linebacker Nick Scorin tore his right ACL during the team's first day of training camp. He will be out for the season. New York Giants wide receiver Malik Neighbors will not be placed on the physically unable to perform list to begin training camp. He tore his ACL and meniscus in week four of last season. The Ravens waived rookie quarterback Diego Pavia, and the number one overall pick quarterback Fernando Mendoza signed his rookie contract today with the Las Vegas Raiders. In Major League Baseball, the Royals still lead the Tigers in Detroit 2-0. It's the bottom of the seventh inning. The Diamondbacks outscored the Cardinals 10-6. And in golf at the 3M Open, Bolles is in the lead at 9 under par overall. Scottie Scheffler ended 3 shots back.

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3: 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Okay, I still read comic books. Favorite superhero? Spider-Man. That Spider-Sense thing that he has that warns him of danger? Very cool. Well, guess what? We all sort of have a Spider-Sense. 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You didn't think you had any superpowers.
4: Stories from Federal News Network. The House of Representatives passed its version of the 2027 defense policy bill by a vote of 216 to 212 Wednesday evening, despite opposition in both parties to language on the partnership between the U.S. and Israeli militaries. The vote comes the week after Senate Democrats blocked their own chamber's draft of legislation from moving forward in protest of the Iran war. If enacted, the $1.2 trillion package would mark the largest tranche of annual defense funding in U.S. history. Federal first responders are a step closer to securing fuller retirement benefits. OPM has proposed regulations to start implementing a 2022 law that attempts to correct the benefit gap. Currently, federal first responders who can no longer keep their job due to an injury lose access to their traditional retirement benefits. For more on these stories, visit federalnewsnetwork.com. I'm Michelle Sandiford.

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1: Of strikes. I'm Sue Guzman, Fox News. A new round of explosions reported across Iran as the U.S. launched a fresh wave of strikes. CENTCOM says the attacks designed to diminish threats to commercial shipping are now complete.
2: The U.S. carries out a 13th consecutive night of strikes, with the U.S. warning that the IRGC-led government will suffer the consequences for its actions and those perpetrated by its proxies like the Houthis over in the Red Sea and elsewhere. Now, all of this is unfolding against the backdrop of the president warning of a return to full-scale operations, and even worse, against Iran, as being strongly considered, and they're going to get it if they don't make a deal.
1: Well, Fox's Kevin Cork reporting, President Trump Thursday said he is weighing a massive attack on Iran bigger than anything we have had before. And President Trump's demanding Saudi Arabia normalize ties with Israel as part of a newly announced civilian nuclear deal.
3: An agreement allowing U.S. firms to develop a civilian nuclear program in Saudi Arabia is contingent on Saudi Arabia joining the Abraham Accords, White House Press Secretary Caroline Levitt says.
4: Look, this is a condition that the president has spoken about many times with our Gulf and Arab allies.
3: But that condition was not included when the agreement was announced by U.S. officials earlier this week.
4: The president is always the final deal maker, as you know, and this is something that he has mentioned on numerous occasions.
3: The Abraham Accords, created during President Trump's first term, expanded the number of Muslim-majority countries with diplomatic ties to Israel. At the White House, Jared Halpern, Fox News.
1: President Trump imposing new double-digit tariffs on dozens of U.S. trading partners as the clock runs out Friday. The U.S. is going to slap 10% to 12.5% taxes on imports from 60 countries, accounting for about 95% of U.S. imports. 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
6: I'm Senior Airman Maria Washler. In Hawaii, Admiral Samuel J. Paparo hosted His Excellency Fernando Barros during an official visit to the U.S. PACOM headquarters. They reaffirmed to strengthen interoperability between the U.S. and Chilean armed forces. In Australia, the U.S. Marine Corps chartered the Matilda 1 to test and develop new tactics for coastal warfare. This three-year initiative will enhance mobility and sustainment for forces operating in the shallow coastal waters of the Indo-Pacific. And in the Pacific Ocean, Military Sealift Command Combat Logistics Force ships are providing fuel and supplies during Exercise Rim of the Pacific 2026. The ability to resupply ships at sea is the logistics backbone that keeps the exercise sustained and ready. This is Senior Pacific Pulse. I'm Senior Airman Maria Washler.
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8: Arizona quarterback Jacoby Brissett, who's seeking a new contract, will practice at training camp, according to head coach Mike LaFleur, meaning there will not be a hold-in. Panthers promising second-year linebacker Nick Scorton tore his right ACL during the team's first day of training camp. He will be out for the season. New York Giants wide receiver Malik Nabers will not be placed on the physically unable to perform list to begin training camp. He tore his ACL and meniscus in week 4 of last season. The Ravens waived rookie quarterback Diego Pavia, and the number one overall pick quarterback Fernando Mendoza signed his rookie contract today with the Las Vegas Raiders. In Major League Baseball, the Royals still beat the Tigers in Detroit 2-0. It's the bottom of the seventh inning. The Diamondbacks outscored the Cardinals 10-6. And in golf at the 3M Open, Ben Coles is in the lead at 9 under par overall. Scottie Scheffler ended 3 shots back.
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1: Agent 6, mission review. You're getting on a bus. There's a seat near the front by the window and an open aisle seat in the center. Which one do you take?
2: Aisle seat in the center.
1: Okay, so there's a row of taxis outside a nightclub and you're being directed to get into one without any markings. What do you do?
2: Don't get in.
1: Okay, smart guy.
3: Using public transportation is a great way to get around, but the threat of terrorism is always a possibility. So travel smart and make the kind of choices that will make you a hard target for terrorists.
4: Welcome to this week's Reflective Moments of America's Military, a weekly segment where we take you through some of the major events from the U.S. military's 250-year history. On July 17, 1745, Founding Father Timothy Pickering was born. Appointed by George Washington as Adjutant General in 1777, he helped organize the supply systems that kept the Continental Army fighting. He later served as Secretary of War, Secretary of State, and a U.S. Senator.
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0: starting Carl Allen at running back, defensive back, punter, and place kicker.
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6: This is your News in One. Reporting for AFN Europe, I'm Senior Airman Kyle Smith. Military chaplains and religious affairs personnel from the U.S. and 10 African nations gathered for the West Africa Religious Affairs Symposium, or WARAS, in Accra, Ghana. The three-day event focused on the spiritual readiness and emotional well-being of service members, helping to build a resilient military coalition capable of addressing shared security challenges. A chaplain for U.S. Air Forces in Europe and Air Forces Africa, U.S. Air Force Lieutenant Colonel Michelle Law Gordon, says collaborating with West African partners promotes sharing strategies to help service members through the challenges of military operations.
7: I think the most important part of WARAS is building relationships, because once you build those relationships, you build that community. We become partners for life, and that partnership will strengthen both the U.S. and Africa.
6: That was your News in One. I'm Senior Airman Kyle Smith.

0: And good morning, crayons. It's time for roll call before the students get here. Brown.
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0: Yellow.
3: Hi, yellow. I'm here and ready to be seen. 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
4: 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To ensure those folks riding along in their automobiles can see you, wear the loudest colors you can find and be the brightest crayon in the box.
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0: ABC. I'm Dave Packer. The U.S. concluded a 13th straight day of strikes in Iran as President Trump is reportedly considering a, quote, massive attack. Meantime, oil prices have again soared past $100 per barrel as gas prices continue to rise. Patrick Dahan of Gas Buddy says much of the rise is due to Iran targeting a new maritime choke point.
1: It's all because of what's happening with the strait. Two straits, not only the Strait of Hormuz, but Bab al-Mandeb, something, a strait that connects the Red Sea. And it's not just oil. Ukrainian attacks on Russia continue as well. That's knocking out refining capacity that's badly needed. So this is just unfolding into not only an oil issue, but a refining issue. And of course, we also have Mother Nature to contend with as well in the weeks ahead.
0: President Trump announcing a sweeping new round of tariffs on the top 60 U.S. trading partners, including the European Union. Canada facing a 50% tariff. Prime Minister Mark Carney says Canada will respond by trading elsewhere.
2: We're a reliable partner in a world that's anything but. So we're diversifying our partnerships abroad.
0: In Madison, Wisconsin, Thursday, after a police-involved deadly shooting, the city's mayor, Satya Rhodes Conway, saying the immediate focus is supporting the family of Corey Ruiz and the community.
3: Maybe we need to be changing our standards of what it looks like to know that you're fit to be in our community, serving our community, because too often we have a Corey.
0: Police say they shot Ruiz after he pulled a knife during a confrontation and struggle. Shakeup and Vice President J.D. Vance's Secret Service detail.
4: We're learning, according to the Secret Service, that that agent, Vice President J.D. Vance's detail, is facing an internal investigation and a potential criminal probe over accusations that this unnamed agent leaked information about the Vice President's travel and potentially compromised VP security. In a statement, the Secret Service saying that, quote, any conduct that potentially threatens the safety of a protectee will not be tolerated.
0: You're listening to AB.
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7: Dominic Smith came in clutch. Braves.
8: Runners ready to take off on contact. 1-1 pitch hit well. Deep right field. Going back. He just took him deep downtown. It's a three-run homer right on into the chop house. Braves take the lead on the three-run bomb by Dom Smith. That is now 5-3 Atlanta.
7: You heard it on the Braves radio network. They actually hit four home runs as they beat the Padres 6-5. Atlanta is now 60-42 on the season. The Blue Jays took down the Rays 3-1, but Tampa Bay still leads the AL East by 2 games. And the Twins rallied to beat the Guardians in Cleveland 3-1, while the Diamondbacks outscored the Cardinals 10-6. James Altman hit a go-ahead three-run shot in the 7th inning, and the Tigers defeated the Royals 4-3. Detroit is 4 games out of the final wildcard spot in the American League.
9: We can all use a little something sweet for our ears.

Good morning, Wyvern Nation. This is DJ Amp, also known as Airman First Class Charlie Guillaume, here with you on 106 FM The Eagle, where we are serving America's best. The time is now 7:09 a.m. It is a warm and sunny 63 degrees outside. Make sure you are staying tuned, because coming up next, we are going to talk a bit about that myth and magic that everybody loves. It is finally Friday. That is magic within itself, but get ready for a bit more excitement. Until then, here's Snow by the Red Hot Chili Peppers.

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0: 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The Eagle. Serving America's best with yesterday's hits, today's music, and more. All right,

today we are going to be talking about a few superheroes who may be forgotten every once in a while. These are the lesser known ones. And the first one coming up is going to be Marvel's Squirrel Girl. Now her name is Doreen Green. She has the bizarre power to communicate with squirrels, and don't laugh, she has defeated major villains like Dr. Doom and Thanos through clever strategy, empathy, and collaborative effort. It is teamwork that makes the dream work. And no matter what we are doing here at Aviano and across the European theater, we are all working together to get stuff done. Let's make everything unstoppable, team up, and grab a delicious bite because, hey, a lot of work requires a lot of fuel. And I suggest heading on over to Noah's Mexican Food and More. They're at the Alpine Golf Course, and I personally love their smash burgers and their burritos, but you will never know unless you try it for yourself. Now, they're open from Monday to Friday, 7 a.m. to 9:30 a.m., and again, 11 a.m. to 2 p.m. But if you want more information, make sure you're just checking out the Grapevine. And also, stay tuned and stay aware when it comes to 31FSS.com. Sometimes you just gotta let them know. Like this next song by T.I.

0: 2 p.m. on a Tuesday. A great time for a vehicle inspection.
1: Hey, we're closed.
0: What? It's 2 p.m.
1: We're on summer hours. Monday, Tuesday, Thursday, and Friday. The vehicle inspection tent is open from 7 a.m. to 11 a.m.
0: So, what about Wednesday?
1: Oh, that's the wild card. It's noon to 4 p.m., so plan accordingly.
0: Good looking out. I'll come back Wednesday afternoon.
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Do you have a superpower that comes to mind that sounds a bit silly, but it gets the job done? We're talking about a bouncing hero coming up next. Until then, here is Golden by Huntrix.

For this next superhero, let's talk about Chuck Tane. Now, he is known as Bouncing Boy, and after accidentally drinking a super plastic formula, he got the ability to inflate his body into a giant, incredibly resilient bouncing ball. Now, when it comes to superheroes, I love how creative people can get, because the limit is endless if we're being real. Now, when it comes to dealing with shifting schedules, training exercises, or our ability to absorb the shock and bounce and get back stronger, I suggest trying to keep up our physical resilience, and this helps us stay mission ready. Now, if you want to get your gains on, head over to the Wyvern Fitness Center on Area F, and you can actually sign up for their Tour of Italy Tracking Challenge. This starts on August 3rd, and it's going to be going until October 4th. Log your miles, and you can also compete for bragging rights, but the first thing you got to do is actually check it out. And if you want that information, I suggest heading on over to 31fss.com. That way, you won't break your heart, just like this next song by Dua Lipa.

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1: In Aviano this weekend, there will be highs of 85 degrees and lows of 66 with scattered thunderstorms on Sunday and remain sunny on Saturday. In Papa Hungry, it'll have highs of 87, lows of 62 and be partially cloudy all weekend. In Vicenza, highs of 87, lows of 81, partially cloudy on Saturday and scattered thunderstorms on Sunday.
2: Airman First Class Hayden Henley on this edition of the AFN Aviano Report. 31st Fighter Wing reactivates the 31st Aircraft Maintenance Squadron. The 31st Fighter Wing reactivated the 31st Aircraft Maintenance Squadron during a ceremony at Aviano Air Base, Italy on June 8, 2026, following the deactivation of the 56th Rescue Generation Squadron and the 510th and 555th Fighter Generation Squadrons. The reactivation marks the wing's return to a unified aircraft maintenance structure for the first time since 2022. Consolidating personnel, resources, and expertise under one squadron to streamline coordination, strengthen maintenance readiness, and support the wing's ability to generate and sustain combat air power.
3: The consolidation strengthens coordination between fighter and rescue maintenance teams across the wing. By operating under one squadron, Wyvern maintainers can align processes, share expertise, and build a more cohesive team to support combat air power in deployed and contested environments. During the ceremony, the outgoing commanders received final salutes from their flight formations and officially relinquished command as three separate squadrons deactivated and furled their guidons. Immediately following the deactivations, the new guidon was unfurled, officially reactivating the 31st Aircraft Maintenance Squadron under the command of Lieutenant Colonel Brian Beals. Over the past 4 years, the deactivated squadrons earned multiple distinctions, including a 2025 Secretary of War Maintenance Award for Foreign Military Training and an Outstanding Unit Award for supporting Operation Atlas Guardian. They also generated the wing's highest combat flight hours since 1999 and supported the transition from the Air Force's last active duty HH-60 Golf Pave Hawk to a fleet of HH-60 Whiskey Jolly Green 2 helicopters. Colonel Anthony Bryant, 31st Maintenance Group Commander, said the AMXS construct gives the wing a single senior maintenance leader responsible for preparing aircraft maintainers to execute the mission.
4: Changing to the AMXS construct, what that really provides us now is that you have this single leader and you have a senior maintenance officer who is leading this team and preparing them. When I look at the AMXS going forward, I'm excited and how they're going to get after the mission and execute.
3: Brian also emphasized that the reactivation supports the wing's ability to generate combat air power, deter aggression, and assure allies throughout the region. I'm Senior Airman Chase Verzal, AFN News.
0: That's the AFN Aviano Report. I'm Airman First Class Hayden.

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0: return to full-scale operations, and even worse, against Iran, as being strongly considered, and they're going to get it if they don't make a deal.
1: This is Kevin Cork reporting. President Trump Thursday said he's weighing a massive attack on Iran, bigger than anything we have had before. The White House has passed a resolution to restrict President Trump and halt the conflict in Iran, with several Republicans on board with ending the military action. Fox's Chad Pergram has more.
2: Split House Senate decision.
3: The current resolution is adopted.
4: And the motion is not agreed.
2: The House voting to shackle the president and end the fighting. Four Republicans joined all Democrats to halt the conflict. The president's supporters claimed the vote undercuts American forces. The president's Senate allies rejected the House's Iran rebuke. The Senate defeated a similar war powers measure. Republicans contending that the U.S. has Iran on the ropes. But Senate Democrats chided Republicans for not intervening in the war. Congressional GOP leaders say it's unnecessary for Congress to flex war powers authorities. However, some Republicans demand answers about the Iran endgame.
1: President Trump imposing new double-digit tariffs on dozens of U.S. trading partners as the clock runs out Friday. U.S. is going to slap 10% to 12.5% on imports from 60 countries, accounting for 99% of U.S. imports. 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
5: This is your News in One. Reporting for AFN Europe, I'm Senior Airman Kyle Smith. Military chaplains and religious affairs personnel from the U.S. and 10 African nations gathered for the West Africa Religious Affairs Symposium, or WARAS, in Accra, Ghana. The three-day event focused on the spiritual readiness and emotional well-being of service members, helping to build a resilient military coalition capable of addressing shared security challenges. A chaplain for U.S. Air Forces in Europe and Air Forces Africa, U.S. Air Force Lieutenant Colonel Michelle Law Gordon, says collaborating with West African partners promote sharing strategies to help service members through the challenges of military operations.
6: I think the most important part of WARAS is building relationships, because once you build those relationships, you build that community, we become partners for life, and that partnership will strengthen both the U.S. and Africa.
5: That was your News in One. I'm Senior Airman Kyle Smith.
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8: The Atlanta Braves hit four home runs on their way to defeating the San Diego Padres 6-5. Atlanta is 60-42 on the season. The Blue Jays took down the Rays 3-1, but Tampa Bay still leads the AL East by two games. And it took 12 innings, but the Twins rallied to beat the Guardians in Cleveland 3-1. Cleveland is 1.5 games back of the White Sox in the AL Central. Detroit looking for a wild card spot, and James Outman hit a go-ahead three-run shot in the seventh inning as the Tigers beat the Royals 4-3, but Detroit is four games out of the final wildcard spot in the American League. And in the NFL, Arizona quarterback Jacoby Brissett, who is seeking a new contract, will practice at training camp, according to head coach Mike LaFleur. There will not be a hold-in. And in golf at the 3M Open, Ben Coles is in the lead after round one at 9-under par. Scottie Scheffler ended three shots back.
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Good morning, Wyvern Nation. This is DJ Amp, also known as Airman First Class Charlie Guillaume, here with you on 106 FM The Eagle, where we are serving America's best. The time is now 8:08 a.m. It is a warm 64 degrees outside. It will be a sunny weekend. And make sure you are staying tuned, because coming up next, we are going to get a bit into that actual myth and magic of different regions around the world. But until then, remember, we need our listeners here. It is not the same here without you, just like this next song by Three Doors Down.

When we are talking about mythology, I feel as if everyone knows a bit about Thor. But did you know about his hammer and his other brothers that are not Loki? Now, when we're diving into the mythology, we have to talk about his hammer, Mjolnir. I hope I'm saying that right. If I'm not, please, please don't come at me hard. Now, that being said, when that hammer was being made by his other brothers, Loki tried to ruin their work, and he transformed into a biting fly and stung the blacksmith's eyelid. I would have been so upset. But despite the bleeding and being unable to see, the smith maintained his focus and created an indestructible weapon with only a slightly shorter handle. Now, this is the perfect picture of technical discipline under pressure. And when we're talking about complex things that we have to do throughout our day and we're trying to keep everything running smoothly, we do face distractions, weather, and high-stress environments every single day. But we can always try and attempt to maintain that laser focus so we can get the task done. Now, if you love working with your hands and keeping your skills sharp, I suggest you check out Auto Hobby on Area F. They have provided DIY, that's do-it-yourself stalls, lifts, and high-tech tools to help you maintain your vehicle. 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This can be a skill that you build over time, and you can look back when you're older and see the cute pictures of you wearing overalls covered in oil. Or maybe that's just a me thing. Until then, here's Someday by The Strokes.

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when it comes to the myth and magic of everything that goes on around you, I have a question. How do you bring light back into a dark world? Because this next one is going to be a surprising and joyful answer, so make sure you stay tuned.

When we are talking about the beautiful myth from Japan, it is about the sun goddess. Now, distressed by all the conflict she was seeing, she locked herself in a dark cave and casted the entire world into shadow. But instead of trying to break down the door with force, the other gods threw a massive and joyful festival outside. She became intrigued by the laughter, and the light was instantly restored because she had to go out there and have a nice party with everyone else. Now, it shows us that when it comes to the light and resilience in the community, don't forget to have your community connections because it builds your morale and your mutual support. 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If you try hitting up the community center on Area 1, they have great community classes, including Italian classes, music, dance, and more. 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These are opportunities you don't want to miss out on, and maybe you'll make a new friend.

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1: This weekend in Aviano, we'll have highs of 85 degrees and lows of 66. Sunny on Saturdays with thunderstorms on Sunday, so make sure you have your umbrella. In Papa Hungry, highs of 87, lows of 62, and partially cloudy all weekend. Vicenza will have highs of 87, lows of 80, warm, partially cloudy with slight thunderstorms during the weekend.
2: Airman First Class Sydney Schaus. On this edition of the AFN Aviana Report, 57th Rescue Squadron conducts dive training in Croatia. The 57th Rescue Squadron conducted open circuit recurrency dive training alongside Croatian partners in Medlin, Croatia from June 8th through the 12th. The training focused on developing the squadron's rescue capabilities and sharpening mission essential skills for contingency operations in maritime conditions.
3: The training included 7 recurrency dives to meet mission readiness standards and reinforce the critical skills needed for real-world combat search and rescue operations. Airmen practiced emergency dive casualty response through simulated decompression sickness scenarios, requiring personnel to recognize diving-related injuries and respond under realistic conditions. The scenarios required participants to conduct neurological assessments, provide medical care, and coordinate casualty evacuation to the nearest recompression chamber. Staff Sergeant Caleb Shasso, 57th Rescue Squadron Pararescue Team Member, said the training keeps the 31st Fighter Wing ready to respond to any maritime personnel recovery scenario.
4: These scenarios reinforce critical decision-making, communication, and patient management skills, ensuring personnel are prepared to effectively respond to diving emergencies in both training and operational environments.
3: Shasso also said the training provided airmen hands-on experience working with Croatian partners, ensuring they integrate seamlessly during real-world operations in the European region. I'm Senior Airman Chase Verzal, AFN News.
2: That's the AFN Aviana Report. I'm Airman First Class Sydney Schaus.

Now, when we are talking about staying safe and flying in the sky, we are thinking of the Greek mythology about Icarus, whose wings were made of wax and feathers to escape imprisonment. He was warned to fly the middle course, which is not too close to the sea or the dampness that would weigh him down, and not too close to the sun because the heat of it would melt his wax. Now, of course, he ignored these guidelines. We all know he flew too high and fell. Now, in our daily lives, we do have safety parameters, and we need to calculate the risk of what we are doing so we're not held back. But we got to make sure we are taking care of those around us and ourselves. If you want adventure in the safest of ways, why not get your excitement already set out and made for you with Outdoor Recreation on the Grapevine?

0: That'll be $11.
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0: concluded a 13th straight day of strikes in Iran as President Trump is reportedly considering a, quote, massive attack. Meantime, oil prices have again soared past $100 per barrel as gas prices continue to rise. Patrick DeHaan, a gas buddy, says much of the rise is due to Iran targeting a new maritime choke point.
1: It's all because of what's happening with the strait. Now, two straits, not only the Strait of Hormuz, but Bab al-Mandeb, something, a strait that connects the Red Sea. And it's not just oil, but Ukrainian attacks on Russia continue as well. That's knocking out refining capacity that's badly needed. So this is just unfolding into not only an oil issue, but a refining issue. And of course, we also have Mother Nature to contend with as well in the weeks ahead.
0: President Trump announcing a sweeping new round of tariffs on the top 60 U.S. trading partners, including the European Union. Canada facing a 50% tariff. Prime Minister Mark Carney says Canada will respond by trading elsewhere.
2: 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So we're diversifying our partnerships abroad.
0: In Madison, Wisconsin, Thursday, after a police-involved deadly shooting, the city's mayor, Satya Rhodes Conway, saying the immediate focus is supporting the family of Corey Ruiz and the community.
3: Maybe we need to be changing our standards of what it looks like to know that you're fit to be in our community, serving our community, because too often we have a Corey.
0: Police say they shot Ruiz after he pulled a knife during a confrontation and struggle. Shake up in Vice President J.D. Vance's Secret Service detail.
4: We're learning, according to the Secret Service, that that agent on Vice President J.D. Vance's detail is facing an internal investigation and a potential criminal probe over accusations that this unnamed agent leaked information about the vice president's travel and potentially compromised the VP's security. In a statement, the Secret Service saying that, quote, any conduct that potentially threatens the safety of a protectee will not be tolerated.
5: This is your News in One. Reporting for AFN Europe, I'm Senior Airman Kyle Smith. Military chaplains and religious affairs personnel from the U.S. and 10 African nations gathered for the West Africa Religious Affairs Symposium, or WARAS, in Accra, Ghana. The three-day event focused on the spiritual readiness and emotional well-being of service members, helping to build a resilient military coalition capable of addressing shared security challenges. A chaplain for U.S. Air Forces in Europe and Air Forces Africa, U.S. Air Force Lieutenant Colonel Michelle Law Gordon, says collaborating with West African partners promotes sharing strategies to help service members through the challenges of military operations.
6: I think the most important part of WARAS is building relationships, because once you build those relationships, you build that community, we become partners for life, and that partnership will strengthen both the U.S. and Africa.
5: That was your News in One. I'm Senior Airman Kyle Smith.
7: From the Fox Sports Studios in Los Angeles, Bolaños.
8: The Atlanta Braves hit four home runs on their way to defeating the San Diego Padres 6-5. Atlanta is 60-42 on the season. The Blue Jays took down the Rays 3-1, but Tampa Bay still leads the AL East by two games. And it took 12 innings, but the Twins rallied to beat the Guardians in Cleveland 3-1. Cleveland is 1.5 games back of the White Sox in the AL Central. Detroit looking for a wild card spot, and James Outman hit a go-ahead three-run shot in the seventh inning as the Tigers beat the Royals 4-3, but Detroit is four games out of the final wildcard spot in the American League. And in the NFL, Arizona quarterback Jacoby Brissett, who is seeking a new contract, will practice at training camp, according to head coach Mike LaFleur. There will not be a hold-in. And in golf at the 3M Open, Ben Coles is in the lead after round one at 9-under par. Scottie Scheffler ended three shots back.
9: Don't pause. Take it to the course.
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Good morning, Wyvern Nation. It is 9:09 a.m. on July 24th, and this is DJ Amp, also known as Airman First Class Charlie Guillaume, here with you on 106 FM The Eagle, where we are serving America's best. Make sure you are

Would you believe that the secret to one of the world's greatest wonders is sticky rice? Make sure you're staying tuned because that delicious fact is coming up next. Until then, here is Good Old Days by Macklemore featuring Kesha.

0: Fun fact of the day. Did you know that one of the secret ingredients holding the Great Wall of China together is actually sticky rice? Now, ancient workers mixed sticky rice soup with slaked lime to create an incredibly resilient, strong mortar that had resisted earthquakes and weathering for centuries. I think sticky rice is like life and friendship. We bond together tightly and we make a group with an unbreakable, strong foundation. Now, if you want to build those strong connections and have your lasting friendships, I suggest going on trips, getting out, learning new things, and seeing the sights. All you have to do is book something with information tickets and travel located on Area F. I've personally been with them to Rome. I've seen Lake Plitvice. Oh my gosh, it was beautiful. I saw a double rainbow, but there are so many more opportunities. All you have to do is look inside the grapevine and at 31fss.com online. Maybe you'll see a strange cloud or two, just like this next song by B.O.B.
1: Yeah.

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Preferably, from my experience, with outdoor recreation on Area F. You can try cooling off at the newly renovated outdoor pool, open Tuesday through Sunday from 10 a.m. to 7 p.m. with a day punch, and there are also season passes available. 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
1: Highs of 85 degrees and lows of 66 in Aviano this weekend. Sunny on Saturday with thunderstorms on Sunday. In Papa Hungary, it has highs of 87 degrees with lows of 62 and will remain partially cloudy. In Vicenza, it has highs of 87 degrees, lows of 81, partially cloudy with slight thunderstorms all weekend.
2: First Class Hayden Henley on this edition of the AFN Aviano Report. 31st Force Support Squadron Postal Flight earns Postal Flight of the Year. The 31st Force Support Squadron Postal Flight earned the Headquarters Air Force Postal Flight of the Year award for their performance in 2025 at Aviano Air Base, Italy. The award highlighted the unit's dedication to operational excellence by optimizing mail processes, sustaining force morale, and amplifying connectedness through reliable postal services. The flight directly enhanced the 31st Fighter Wing's readiness and ability to generate combat air power.
3: The flight secured an excellent rating during their headquarters inspection for calendar year 2025. During this time, the flight accelerated the movement of 1.1 million pounds of mail to more than 155 million global delivery points. The flight focused on strengthening their daily workflows by digitizing postal processes, saving 2,300 administrative hours, and boosting customer approval rates by 63%. Through these improvements, the Aviano Post Office was able to boost their efficiency and sustain postal operations for units across three combatant commands. Leading up to the award, the unit spent months refining processes and enhancing daily operations, even during the holidays, where the team worked 12 to 13-hour shifts, 6 days a week, to process high volumes of mail. By overhauling these aspects of their operations, the 31st FSS Postal Flight improved their efficiency and contributions to the installation's mission, ensuring military families and airmen continue to have access to domestic mail services while stationed overseas. Technical Sergeant Christopher Whitney, 31 FSS Postal Flight Assistant Postmaster, explained the teamwork that led to the award.
4: There was no process that was left to one person to figure out. We had airman basics coming up with ideas all the way from the bottom to the top, and we kept doing a continuous process improvement. So if someone said something, we're like, yeah, let's try it. Let's see if it works. If it doesn't, lesson learned. It really was a total team collaboration effort, and there was nobody who would think, I'm just doing this because I have to. They did it because they wanted to, and that's what made the team the best.
3: Whitney also said by sustaining postal operations from NATO's southern flank, the Aviano Air Base Postal Flight strengthens the quality of life, morale, and force readiness required to keep airmen, families, and deployed personnel connected to home and the mission. I'm Senior Airman Chase Verzal, AFN News.
2: That's the AFN Aviano Report. I'm Airman First Class Hayden Hill.

Do you truly love food? And would you eat something that's been sitting around for 3,000 years? Here's a sweet fact you don't want to miss. Just stay tuned.

feel like it has been established centuries ago how much I love food. Now, here is a fun fact. Have you ever thought about honey and how long it lasts? Because archaeologists digging in ancient Egypt tombs found pots of honey that are over 3,000 years old, and they're still perfectly edible. Honey is naturally low in moisture, and it's highly acidic, which means bacteria simply cannot grow. It represents ultimate durability and preservation over time. Now, in our everyday life, that is a great quality to have, and things that help us do this is by maintaining our skills, connections, and personal growth so we can last throughout the hands of time. If you want to have these long-lasting and durable bonds, why not make a souvenir or two so you can look back one day? And a great place to find that, or a great place to get the tools to make that, is with the Arts and Crafts Center Engraving Shop on Area F. They're offering custom full-color, laminated, and engraved beach bags and more. If you want more information, I suggest giving them a call at 632-5781 or just head on over. They are right next to the Auto Hobby. I've been there myself, and they have a lot to offer.

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The time is now 9:56 a.m. It is a sunny 72 degrees outside and getting warmer. Make sure you stay tuned because coming up next is top of the hour news and sports. And then we are finally going to get into one of my favorite parts of the day, expanding your brain with a bit of a vocabulary booster. Until then, here's There She Goes by the LA's.

0: of strikes. I'm Sue Guzman, Fox News. The United States has completed strikes on Iran for the 13th consecutive night. Fox's Kevin Cork tells us President Trump has contingency plans in place if the latest strikes are not a deterrent from attacks in the Strait of Hormuz.
1: If the Iranian regime led by the IRGC doesn't stop attacking ships through the Strait of Hormuz, or if the regime's proxies don't stop doing the same in the Red Sea, they're going to get hammered. That, according to Axios, the outlet reports President Trump is stating very plainly he's considering a major escalation in the conflict with Iran. That warning comes amid a 13th consecutive day of attacks now completed on critical infrastructure and other assets. Oh, and there's more. He's also warning Iran's proxies, writing in a post on Truth Social, quote, the Houthis are a surrogate and or proxy of Iran, and major military punishment will be inflicted upon Iran and, of course, the Houthis themselves.
0: And the House has passed a resolution to restrict President Trump and halt the conflict in Iran. Fox's Chad Pergram reports.
2: A split House-Senate decision.
3: The current resolution is adopted.
4: And the motion is not agreed.
2: The House voting to shackle the president and end the fighting. Four Republicans joined all Democrats to halt the conflict. The president's supporters claim the vote undercuts American forces. The president's Senate allies rejected the House's Iran rebuke. The Senate defeated a similar war powers measure. Republicans contending that the U.S. has Iran on the ropes. But Senate Democrats chided Republicans for not intervening in the war. Congressional GOP leaders say it's unnecessary for Congress to flex war powers authorities. However, some Republicans demand answers about the Iran endgame.
0: President Trump expected to deliver remarks at Senator Lindsey Graham's funeral next week at the National Cathedral in Washington. Graham died after a brief illness. He was 71. 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
5: Your news in one. Reporting for AFN Europe, I'm Senior Airman Kyle Smith. Military chaplains and religious affairs personnel from the U.S. and 10 African nations gathered for the West Africa Religious Affairs Symposium, or WARAS, in Accra, Ghana. The three-day event focused on the spiritual readiness and emotional well-being of service members, helping to build a resilient military coalition capable of addressing shared security challenges. A chaplain for U.S. Air Forces in Europe and Air Forces Africa, U.S. Air Force Lieutenant Colonel Michelle Law Gordon, says collaborating with West African partners promotes sharing strategies to help service members through the challenges of military operations.
6: I think the most important part of WARAS is building relationships, because once you build those relationships, you build that community, we become partners for life, and that partnership will strengthen both the U.S. and Africa.
5: That was your news in one. I'm Senior Airman Kyle Smith.
7: From the Fox Sports Studios in Los Angeles, here's Monsi Bolaños.
8: The Atlanta Braves hit four home runs on their way to defeating the San Diego Padres 6-5. Atlanta is 60-42 on the season. The Blue Jays took down the Rays 3-1, but Tampa Bay still leads the AL East by two games. And it took 12 innings, but the Twins rallied to beat the Guardians in Cleveland 3-1. Cleveland is 1.5 games back of the White Sox in the AL Central. Detroit looking for a wild card spot, and James Outman hit a go-ahead three-run shot in the seventh inning as the Tigers beat the Royals 4-3, but Detroit is four games out of the final wild card spot in the American League. And in the NFL, Arizona quarterback Jacoby Brissett, who is seeking a new contract, will practice at training camp, according to head coach Mike LaFleur. There will not be a hold-in. And in golf at the 3M Open, Ben Coles is in the lead after round one at 9 under par. Scottie Scheffler ended three shots back.
9: Tell my homies that I say it's a party. Got that tech for technical difficulty.
10: It's a new day, so don't forget to pump it up on 106 FM The Eagle with DJ.

It is the time to boost our vocabulary with our word of the day. Now, this one I am going to say slowly. It is pronounced perspicacity. Perspicacity, okay? Say that three times fast. It's not going to work out, trust me. Now, this means the quality of having a ready, sharp insight into a complex situation. And in life, when we're developing our intellectuality, wow, life, it's vital. Having a clear, rapid understanding of our surroundings ensures we maintain sharp minds and can make the split second decisions needed to take care of those around us. And hey, if it's a stressful day, you just kind of want to get some things out of the way. Now, if you want to sharpen your own mind and build that mental toughness, I suggest starting to read a bit more. That's something I'm doing myself, and a great resource is the Aviano Base Library. Now, if you can't get to the library, which happens to be on Area 1, don't forget we also have dodmwrlibraries.org. That is dodmwrlibraries.org. That has ebooks, magazines, audiobooks, and more. All you have to do is take the time and head on over to the Libby app to find out more.

This next word you may have used yourself. 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Now, that means brisk, cheerful, and enthusiastic readiness. And when a tough task comes our way, which is something that can be every day if the week has been long and you're just waiting for the weekends, thank goodness it's Friday, you still want to step up with a positive and team-first attitude on occasion just to kind of get through it. 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
5: 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I'll text them now.

If you were telling someone you were unstoppable but wanted to find a better way to phrase that, what would you use? It means formidable, or it means a massive object in your way.

0: when it comes to our words of the day, sometimes we want to use something that is a bit more advanced than the usual. You can always say I'm a formidable opponent, but you can also say redoubtable. 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If you want more information, though, make sure you're looking inside the grapevine and at 31fss.com to check out that menu.
1: No.

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1: This weekend in Aviano, we'll have highs of 85 degrees and lows of 66. Sunny on Saturday with thunderstorms on Sunday. In Papa Hungry, it'll be 87 degrees with highs of 87 degrees, lows of 62, and partially cloudy all weekend. In Vicenza, it will have highs of 87 degrees, lows of 81, remaining partially cloudy with slight thunderstorms. Today's current exchange rate is $1 for 86 euro cents and €1 for $1.11.
2: I'm Airman First Class Hayden Henley. On this edition of the AFN Aviano Report, 31st Civil Engineer Squadron conducts prime beef training. The 31st Civil Engineer Squadron conducted their monthly Prime Base Engineer Emergency Force, or Prime Beef, training at Aviano Air Base, Italy, on June 18, 2026. The training prepared civil engineer airmen to rapidly establish temporary facilities in deployed environments, giving forces the work centers, living spaces, and infrastructure needed to operate when permanent facilities are not available.
3: Prime Beef Training prepares civil engineer airmen to support contingency operations by practicing the skills needed to establish, operate, and sustain facilities in deployed environments. During the training, airmen from the structure section assembled and dismantled two small shelter systems, which can be used as temporary work centers and living areas for deployed forces. The structure section also worked with heating, ventilation, and air conditioning airmen from the infrastructure systems section to practice building climate-controlled, habitable facilities. The training gave airmen hands-on experience with equipment they may not use every day, while reinforcing how civil engineer specialties work together to support the mission. Monthly Prime Beef training helps the 31st Civil Engineer Squadron maintain the skills needed to support expeditionary operations and enable the 31st Fighter Wing to project combat air power. Technical Sergeant Brandon Pelicano, 31st Civil Engineer Squadron Structures Section Chief, explained why the training matters.
4: The training's super important for readiness because you get good upgrade training for the new airmen. It's not every day that you're touching these tents, so doing this every once in a while for prime beef training gives them good hands-on. It's being put up for the individuals that are in an austere environment that need a place to work, a place to put their head at night.
3: Pelicano also said training like Prime Beef ensures civil engineer airmen are prepared to build and sustain mission-ready facilities wherever the wing needs them. I'm Senior Airman Chase Verzal, AFN News.
2: That's the AFN Aviano Report. I'm Airman First Class Hayden Henley.

What is the first word that comes to mind when you tell someone you are never going to give up?

0: takes my heart, put a shiver on your skin, to your hair and the car. If nothing lasts forever, babe, can we make a start?
1: The final word of the day for us is going to be tenacity. Now, that is the quality of holding on firmly, staying persistent, and refusing to give up. And it's something that we need when it can get a little rough in life. If you need to get through the day, if you've had a long shift, you're extremely tired, if you have demanding projects, it's something to think about because, you know, at the end of the day, you will get to go home, take a breath, and hang out with your loved ones. But that being said, you need something in the middle. You need something fantastic to do on the sidelines also. And if you want to build that physical and mental tenacity in your children also, make sure you're looking at the programs that we have available. Now, the Aviano Youth Programs in Area 1 currently have soccer signups. It's open from ages 5 to 14, and you can make sure to register for cheer and flag football also. Now, actually, this is going to be starting on August 10th. I got a little ahead of myself, but you can find out more information inside the Grapevine and know what numbers to call and where to go.

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2: Yeah, I think I'm going to head over there.
1: Is that my drink?
2: Yes. Here, you can have this back. Got a bit of brain freeze. My favorite one you've had so far, though.
1: Wait, what? Do I know you? How many times have you done this?
2: 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Trying Deja Brew's monthly special? 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
2: Nah, I'm good. I'll be seeing you around Deja Brew. Surprise me, just like their options do.

This has been DJ Amp, also known as Airman First Class Charlie Guillaume, here with you on 106 FM The Eagle, where we are serving America's best. The time is now 10:54 a.m. It is a beautiful sunny day outside. I hope you are getting ready for that weekend. But it's only 72 degrees outside. The temperature is going to climb up, so make sure you are staying hydrated. And stay tuned, because coming up next is top of the hour news and sports. After this weekend, you will be back with DJ Fly and DJ Coffee for your afternoon and morning shows. Until then, here is The Beautiful People by Marilyn Manson.

0: night of military strikes between the U.S. and Iran, leading to fears that a bigger attack could be on the horizon. In Washington, here's ABC's Karen Wong.
1: Senior officials tell ABC News the options include strikes as large as Operation Epic Fury's opening days, possibly even bigger. After Iranian allied Houthis in Yemen struck two Saudi ships in the Red Sea, the president warning, if they do this again, major military punishment will be inflicted upon Iran and the Houthis.
0: The State Department saying these strikes were aimed to hold Iran accountable and diminish threats to commercial shipping. Two officials also tell ABC News the State Department's reportedly considering relaunching a 24/7 task force to help Americans stranded in the Middle East due to the rapid escalation of the conflict. A dramatic rescue operation off the coast of Washington State after a seaplane went down Thursday with 11 people on board.
2: Video shows Kenmore Air Flight 140 as it went down in Shallow Bay about 90 miles north of Seattle. Moments later, crews arrived to find smoke billowing from the seaplane and began working frantically to get everyone out. 10 passengers and the pilot were all taken to hospital. No word yet on what caused the crash.
0: ABC's Hannah Patah, Kenmore Air CEO David Gudgel releasing a statement confirming Kenmore is fully cooperating with the investigation. Tensions remain high in Madison, Wisconsin after a fatal officer-involved shooting on Wednesday has rattled the community. The city's mayor last night identifying the man killed in the encounter as Corey Ruiz. Madison Police Chief John Patterson says they will cooperate with the ongoing investigation.
3: What I can promise you is that this department will cooperate fully with DCI and we will not hide from any aspect of this investigation.
0: None of the officers involved in the shooting were wearing body cameras at the time of the incident. You're listening to ABC News.
4: This is your News in One. Reporting for AFN Europe, I'm Senior Airman Kyle Smith. Military chaplains and religious affairs personnel from the U.S. and 10 African nations gathered for the West Africa Religious Affairs Symposium, or WARAS, in Accra, Ghana. The three-day event focused on the spiritual readiness and emotional well-being of service members, helping to build a resilient military coalition capable of addressing shared security challenges. A chaplain for U.S. Air Forces in Europe and Air Forces Africa, U.S. Air Force Lieutenant Colonel Michelle Law Gordon, says collaborating with West African partners promotes sharing strategies to help service members through the challenges of military operations.
5: I think the most important part of WARAS is building relationships, because once you build those relationships, you build that community, we become partners for life, and that partnership will strengthen both the U.S. and Africa.
4: That was your News in One. I'm Senior Airman Kyle Smith.
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7: The Atlanta Braves hit four home runs on their way to defeating the San Diego Padres 6-5. Atlanta is 60-42 on the season. The Blue Jays took down the Rays 3-1, but Tampa Bay still leads the AL East by two games. And it took 12 innings, but the Twins rallied to beat the Guardians in Cleveland 3-1. Cleveland is 1.5 games back of the White Sox in the AL Central. Detroit looking for a wild card spot, and James Outman hit a go-ahead three-run shot in the seventh inning as the Tigers beat the Royals 4-3, but Detroit is four games out of the final wildcard spot in the American League. And in the NFL, Arizona quarterback Jacoby Brissett, who is seeking a new contract, will practice at training camp. According to head coach Mike LaFleur, there will not be a hold-in. And in golf at the 3M Open, Ben Coles is in the lead after round one at 9-under par. Scottie Scheffler ended three shots back.
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0: 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So when she visited them, she brought her needle and thread.
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7: Here are your top stories from Federal News Network. The House of Representatives passed its version of the 2027 defense policy bill by a vote of 216 to 212 Wednesday evening, despite opposition in both parties to language on the partnership between the U.S. and Israeli militaries. The vote comes the week after Senate Democrats blocked their own chamber's draft of the legislation from moving forward in protest of the Iran war. If enacted, the $1.2 trillion package would mark the largest tranche of annual defense funding in U.S. history. Federal first responders are a step closer to securing fuller retirement benefits. OPM has proposed regulations to start implementing a 2022 law that attempts to correct the benefit gap. Currently, federal first responders who can no longer keep their job due to an injury lose access to their traditional retirement benefits. For more on these stories, visit federalnewsnetwork.com. I'm Michelle Sandiford.
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0: Mikes. I'm Sue Guzman, Fox News. We have word this morning of a series of explosions near a military base hosting U.S. forces in northern Iraq near Erbil. A journalist with the Associated Press reporting at least seven blasts about 9:30 a.m. local time in the city. At least four plumes of black smoke reported rising. This comes as the U.S. wrapped up a 13th night of strikes against Iran, the president considering even stronger military action.
1: If the Iranian regime, led by the IRGC, doesn't stop attacking ships through the Strait of Hormuz, or if the regime's proxies don't stop doing the same in the Red Sea, they're going to get hammered. That, according to Axios, the outlet reports President Trump is stating very plainly he's considering a major escalation in the conflict with Iran. That warning comes amid a 13th consecutive day of attacks now completed on critical infrastructure and other assets. Oh, and there's more. He's also warning Iran's proxies, writing in a post on Truth Social, quote, the Houthis are a surrogate and or proxy of Iran, and major military punishment will be inflicted upon Iran and, of course, the Houthis themselves.
0: Fox's Kevin Cork. Bahrain also reported incoming air attacks overnight. The House has passed a resolution to restrict President Trump and halt the conflict in Iran. Here's Fox's Chad Pergram.
2: A split House-Senate decision.
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4: And the motion is not agreed.
2: The House voting to shackle the president and end the fighting. Four Republicans joined all Democrats to halt the conflict. The president's supporters claimed the vote undercuts American forces. The president's Senate allies rejected the House's Iran rebuke. The Senate defeated a similar war powers measure. Republicans contending that the U.S. has Iran on the ropes. But Senate Democrats chided Republicans for not intervening in the war.
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5: Here are top stories from Federal News Network. The House of Representatives passed its version of the 2027 defense policy bill by a vote of 216 to 212 Wednesday evening, despite opposition in both parties to language on the partnership between the U.S. and Israeli militaries. The vote comes the week after Senate Democrats blocked their own chamber's draft of the legislation from moving forward in protest of the Iran war. If enacted, the $1.2 trillion package would mark the largest tranche of annual defense funding in U.S. history. Federal first responders are a step closer to securing fuller retirement benefits. OPM has proposed regulations to start implementing a 2022 law that attempts to correct a benefit gap. Currently, federal first responders who can no longer keep their job due to an injury lose access to their traditional retirement benefits. For more on these stories, visit federalnewsnetwork.com. I'm Michelle Sandiford.
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7: The Atlanta Braves hit four home runs on their way to defeating the San Diego Padres 6-5. Atlanta is 60-42 on the season. The Blue Jays took down the Rays 3-1, but Tampa Bay still leads the AL East by two games. And it took 12 innings, but the Twins rallied to beat the Guardians in Cleveland 3-1. Cleveland is 1.5 games back of the White Sox in the AL Central. Detroit looking for a wild card spot, and James Outman hit a go-ahead 3-run shot in the 7th inning as the Tigers beat the Royals 4-3, but Detroit is 4 games out of the final wild card spot in the American League. And in the NFL, Arizona quarterback Jacoby Brissett, who is seeking a new contract, will practice at training camp, according to head coach Mike LaFleur. There will not be a hold-in. And in golf at the 3M Open, Ben Coles is in the lead after round one at 9 under par. Scottie Scheffler ended 3 shots back.

0: Dave didn't prepare for the test he has today, so he was up all night cramming. And now he's so exhausted, he fell asleep.
1: George Washington.
0: Dave probably won't do very well on the test. So why should you care? 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As little as 20 minutes of physical activity a day can help you stay in shape, so you don't have to cram.
1: Poughkeepsie.
0: Like Dave.
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3: What do you think about Grassy Meadow?
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3: There's also Sandy Beach Taupe.
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3: Ooh, what's this one?
4: Oh, yeah, Biohazard Blue.
3: Yeah.
6: This is your Pacific Pulse.
7: I'm Senior Airman Maria Washler. In Hawaii, Admiral Samuel J. Paparo hosted His Excellency Fernando Barros during an official visit to the U.S. PACOM headquarters. They reaffirmed to strengthen interoperability between the U.S. and Chilean armed forces. In Australia, the U.S. Marine Corps chartered the Matilda 1 to test and develop new tactics for coastal warfare. This three-year initiative will enhance mobility and sustainment for forces operating in the shallow coastal waters of the Indo-Pacific. And in the Pacific Ocean, Military Sealift Command Combat Logistics Force ships are providing fuel and supplies during Exercise Rim of the Pacific 2026. The ability to resupply ships at sea is the logistics backbone that keeps the exercise sustained and ready. This has been your Pacific Pulse. I'm Senior Airman Maria Washler.
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0: All right, it's time for the Sports Safety Science Show, where we explore the crazy fun science behind some of our favorite sports. I'm Chris, and over there, that's my co-test crash guy, Ted.
1: Yo.
0: All right, well, Ted's going to ride the skateboard down a metal rail and skid to a stop on his high-tech knee guards.
1: You know it.
0: All while wearing his properly fitting helmet.
1: Oh, yeah, my knees and head are pristine, Chris.
0: Well, you heard it. That proves it. No matter what your sport, wearing the correct protective gear helps prevent assorted bodily harm. It's time for the Sports Safety Science Show, where we explore the crazy fun science behind some of our favorite sports. I'm Chris, and over there, that's my co-test crash guy, Ted.
1: Yo.
0: All right. Well, Ted's going to ride the skateboard down a metal rail and skid to a stop on his high-tech knee guards.
1: You know it.
0: All while wearing his properly fitting helmet.
1: Oh, yeah. My knees and head are pristine, Chris.
0: Well, you heard it. That proves it. No matter what your sport, wearing the correct protective gear helps prevent assorted bodily harm.
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1: From ABC News, I'm Sherry Preston. The European Union has just ruled that TikTok fails to protect the privacy of children by allowing adults to view their accounts. The EU says that exposes minors to cyberbullying and potential predatory behavior, and that if TikTok fails to defend itself in response to the findings, it could face a fine worth up to 6% of its annual revenue. The EU fining Google's parent company Alphabet $1 billion this week for antitrust violations. A 13th night of airstrikes in the U.S. having a major impact on the economy in this country against Iran.
2: Crude oil closed at $100 a barrel for the first time since May. The Dow down more than 500 points. And gas up 15 cents in a week to $4.09 a gallon. Experts say it could hit $4.40 in the coming weeks.
1: ABC's Karen Waugh. President Trump trying to clarify the nuclear deal struck with Saudi Arabia that would allow the Saudis to develop a nuclear energy program. ABC Chief Washington correspondent Jonathan Carl.
3: The deal was already signed and announced. The president is now adding an entirely new condition, saying the agreement, quote, is totally subject to Saudi Arabia joining the very respected and successful Abraham Accords. That would require Saudi Arabia to establish diplomatic relations with Israel, something they have refused to do unless Israel commits to a Palestinian state.
1: There's a redo of the White House Correspondents' Dinner in Washington, D.C. tonight, the last one interrupted by a gunman who slipped through security at the event. In Wisconsin, more protests over the police-involved shooting of a black man, Corey Ruiz. Madison Mayor Sate Rhodes Conway.
4: It does not matter who you are or what your past is. You should not lose your life as a result of an encounter with law enforcement. That should not happen.
1: Police say Ruiz was armed with a knife. 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
5: Here are your top stories from Federal News Network. The House of Representatives passed its version of the 2027 defense policy bill by a vote of 216 to 212 Wednesday evening, despite opposition in both parties to language on the partnership between the U.S. and Israeli militaries. The vote comes the week after Senate Democrats blocked their own chamber's draft of the legislation from moving forward in protest of the Iran war. If enacted, the $1.2 trillion package would mark the largest tranche of annual defense funding in U.S. history. Federal first responders are a step closer to securing fuller retirement benefits. OPM has proposed regulations to start implementing a 2022 law that attempts to correct the benefit gap. Currently, federal first responders who can no longer keep their job due to an injury lose access to their traditional retirement benefits. For more on these stories, visit federalnewsnetwork.com. I'm Michelle Sandifor.
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7: The Atlanta Braves hit four home runs on their way to defeating the San Diego Padres 6-5. Atlanta is 60-42 on the season. The Blue Jays took down the Rays 3-1, but Tampa Bay still leads the AL East by two games. And it took 12 innings, but the Twins rallied to beat the Guardians in Cleveland 3-1. Cleveland is 1.5 games back of the White Sox in the AL Central. Detroit looking for a wild card spot, and James Outman hit a go-ahead 3-run shot in the 7th inning as the Tigers beat the Royals 4-3. But Detroit is 4 games out of the final wild card spot in the American League. And in the NFL, Arizona quarterback Jacoby Brissett, who is seeking a new contract, will practice at training camp. According to head coach Mike LaFleur, there will not be a hold-in. And in golf at the 3M Open, Ben Coles is in the lead after round one at 9 under par. Scottie Scheffler ended 3 shots back.
8: Let's

0: hey, I just came from this briefing. It was about the status of...
1: The status of laundry?
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1: Rights to free speech, rights to party...
0: No, our rights under a sofa can vary, depending on whether we're military, a family member...
1: It's not!

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1: What?
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0: I'll need your ID and give me a few minutes and I'll take it back into the paperwork.
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0: Yeah, this is Ray's Pawn Shop. 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
4: 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Oh, sure, using credit can hook you in, make you feel good when you use it, and then make you feel horrible when you can't get any more of it. 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

0: Spain. I'm Chris Foster, Fox News. 15 straight nights of airstrikes in Iran, and President Trump says he might order a major attack, telling Axios Iran has not received enough pain yet.
1: He is seriously considering restarting major combat operations in Iran, including strikes that would be bigger than the ones carried out in Operation Epic Fury. He says, I am considering a massive attack, bigger than ever before. I am close to making a decision. We are all set for it. Iran, though, has refused to capitulate despite the strikes. It rejected a U.S. ceasefire deal presented by Iraq. Iranian and Iraqi officials tell the New York Times. The sticking point was reportedly over the Strait of Hormuz. Tehran's not interested in a temporary deal that leaves that issue unresolved.
0: Fox's Madeline Rivera. As it was in 2024, immigration is shaping up to be a polarizing topic for voters in the midterm elections. Fox's Bill Malugin has more.
2: Now that the border's quiet, the conversation has shifted to what should be done about the millions of illegal immigrants already here. And some Democrats want immigration enforcement ended entirely. More migrant crime is back in the headlines. A Salvadoran illegal immigrant is now charged with felony hit and run, causing serious injury or death after police say he killed three people in a crash in North Carolina on Saturday, then tried to flee the scene. But new Fox News polling reveals Democrats are gaining serious ground on immigration after getting destroyed on the topic in 2024. When asked which party would handle immigration better right now, Democrats now have a 1-point lead over Republicans, 50-49%.
0: Republicans had an 8-point lead over Democrats on immigration in the Fox News polling in April. President Trump's replacing tariffs that expired today with new ones, 10-12.5% on imports from 60 countries accused of inadequately enforcing bans on goods produced by forced labor. 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
4: I'm Senior Airman Maria Washler. In Hawaii, Admiral Samuel J. Paparo hosted His Excellency Fernando Barros during an official visit to the U.S. PACOM headquarters. They reaffirmed to strengthen interoperability between the U.S. and Chilean armed forces. In Australia, the U.S. Marine Corps chartered the Matilda 1 to test and develop new tactics for coastal warfare. This 3-year initiative will enhance mobility and sustainment for forces operating in the shallow coastal waters of the Indo-Pacific. And in the Pacific Ocean, Military Sealift Command Combat Logistics Force ships are providing fuel and supplies during Exercise Rim of the Pacific 2026. The ability to resupply ships at sea is the logistics backbone that keeps the exercise sustained and ready. This has been your Pacific Pulse. I'm Senior Airman Maria Washler.
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6: The Atlanta Braves hit 4 home runs on their way to defeating the San Diego Padres 6-5. Atlanta is 60-42 on the season. The Blue Jays took down the Rays 3-1, but Tampa Bay still leads the AL East by 2 games. And it took 12 innings, but the Twins rallied to beat the Guardians in Cleveland 3-1. Cleveland is 1.5 games back of the White Sox in the AL Central. Detroit looking for a wild card spot, and James Outman hit a go-ahead 3-run shot in the 7th inning as the Tigers beat the Royals 4-3, but Detroit is 4 games out of the final wildcard spot in the American League. And in the NFL, Arizona quarterback Jacoby Brissett, who is seeking a new contract, will practice at training camp, according to head coach Mike LaFleur. There will not be a hold-in. And in golf at the 3M Open, Ben Coles is in the lead after round 1 at 9 under par. Scottie Scheffler ended 3 shots back.
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This is DJ Coffee coming at you at 106 FM The Eagle, where we are serving America's best. It is a beautiful, beautiful day. It's 2:08 p.m. currently. It is July 24th, and in Aviano, Italy, it is a beautiful, sunny 76 degrees. It's very nice outside compared to much other days, but we are going to be getting into some fun questions, fun resources, and some things that are available to you with AFN. So get ready for this next song, Hold Me Closer, which you should probably be holding your radio closer.

Today's question of the day is, what is a tradition from your hometown or family that you have brought back to your unit? Maybe it's a recipe your family makes every holiday, or a phrase only people from back home understand, now probably your unit. Or it's maybe even a game everyone has to play at family gatherings and now morale days. One of the best parts about serving in the military is no two people come from exactly the same background. We all bring different things to the table, and taking the time to learn about those traditions and respecting where your wingmen come from helps build a stronger team. I'd love to hear what traditions you have and have kept alive since joining the Air Force. So comment or DM us on the AFN Aviano Instagram and Facebook page. We might even shout out your unit. So leave that in that comment as well, and enjoy our next song, World on Fire, for King and Country.

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If you're in Vicenza, I have a resource for you that can help you in almost every aspect of life. And again, it is very easy to overlook until you actually need to use it. So be on the listen after this song.

Vicenza, I have a resource for you that's super, super easy to overlook until you actually need it. Army Community Service offers everything from financial readiness and employment assistance to relocation support and even educational workshops. So whether you're settling into a new assignment or you're just looking for resources to make military life a little easier, ACS has programs that can help. 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You never know that if the classes that you have offered, the workshops, or even just the assistance can change your day or even your year. It may be information you can pass on or just use at your next assignment. So check it out, and we have our next song coming up, which is Rude Boy by Rihanna. So don't be rude to your future self and make sure that you are educated on everything that can make your life easier.

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1: It is currently 2:34 p.m. and it is July 24th. In Aviano, Italy, it is a mostly sunny 77 degrees with lows of 61. And in Papa, Hungary, it is a partly cloudy 75 degrees with lows of 54 degrees. In Vicenza, it is a mostly sunny 83 with lows of 64. Your current exchange rates right now is 1 USD for 85 euro cent and 1 euro for $1.14. 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
2: I'm Airman First Class Charlie Guillaume. On this edition of the AFN Aviano Report, OG War Day 26.2. The 31st Operations Group conducted Exercise OG War Day 26.2 at Aviano Air Base Italy and in the Adriatic Sea on June 25th. The exercise united fighter, command and control, intelligence, and personnel recovery elements in a realistic training environment, bolstering interoperability and combat search and rescue capabilities for real-world missions.
3: OG War Day 26.2 included participation from 7 squadrons, including the 31st Operations Group, alongside participants from Ramstein Air Base Germany and RAF Mildenhall, England. This exercise allowed diverse units to execute complex training scenarios as a team, sharpening their readiness and tactical capabilities. Participants tested offensive and defensive counter-air maneuvers and combat search and rescue operations in contested environments, while evaluating joint coordination and dynamic response capabilities. Team members planned and executed convoy operations, rapid aircraft launches, parachute jumps, and personnel recovery operations utilizing the HH-60 Whiskey Jolly Green 2. This was also the first time that OG War Day incorporated airdropped supplies into the training, using a C-130J Hercules from the 37th Airlift Squadron at Ramstein Air Base, Germany, to deploy supply crates that pararescuemen retrieved and used for their combat search and rescue objectives. To sustain the simulated flight, a KC-135 Stratotanker from the 351st Air Refueling Squadron at RAF Mildenhall provided critical aerial refueling to 31st Fighter Wing F-16 Fighting Falcons, extending their operational reach. Major Randy Brubaker, 31st Operations Group Weapons Officer and an Air Battle Manager, says that seamless integration is the key to forging a combat-ready force.
4: The reason OG War Day matters is because it takes all of our units and it prepares them for combat, not just within their own mission set, but it takes all these disparate units, gets them to problem solve together, integrate, synergize their effects, and learn how to fight better in a training environment.
3: Brubaker added that these high-stress scenarios sharpen critical thinking and cultivate lethal, mission-ready airmen ready to respond to any contingency. I'm Airman First Class Hayden Henley, AFN News.
2: That's the AFN Aviana Report. I'm Airman First Class Charlie Guillaume.

It is currently 2:56 p.m. July 24th, and that is going to be it for my first hour, Wyvern Nation. Stay tuned because we got three more fantastic hours and top of the hour news coming up after this song, Blinding Lights by The Weeknd. So don't go anywhere and enjoy everything else AFN has to offer. And maybe in the meantime, check out our social medias at AFN Aviano on Facebook and Instagram.

0: Preston. As the U.S. military continues its attacks on Iran for a 13th straight night, Iran has been responding with threats of its own. ABC's Mary Bruce is at the White House.
1: Iran this morning is out with a stark new warning telling civilians in countries that are hosting U.S. military personnel to stay at least 500 meters from any building suspected of housing American forces.
0: National average for gas across the country this morning, $4.09 a gallon. It's been creeping higher since the re-escalation. And Gas Buddy says prices could hit $4.40 a gallon soon because of the rising cost of oil. A new round of tariffs, meantime, imposed by the Trump White House. Here's ABC's Rebecca Jarvis.
2: This new round goes into effect just as the old one expires. It targets 60 economies over what the U.S. describes as forced labor practices. The impact here is likely mostly significant on small and mid-sized businesses. They import a lot. And then customers who pay higher prices as a result of that. Now, remember, the reciprocal tariffs, those were largely struck down by the Supreme Court. A number of companies at this point are even getting refunds for those.
0: The countries impacted strongly dispute the administration's claims that they are using forced labor for the goods they're manufacturing. Dramatic rescue off the coast of Washington State as a seaplane seemed to fall out of the sky, bursting into flames shortly afterwards.
3: The plane skimming low over the water before heading straight into the rocky shoreline. That smoking De Havilland Otter seaplane disabled on the rocks.
4: Just stay there.
3: Its nose in the air as passengers race to escape the cabin, climbing to safety as Good Samaritans rush in to help.
0: That's ABC's Trevor Ault. All 11 on board were rescued. Grammy-winning singer Chris Brown has pleaded not guilty this morning to an altercation in a London nightclub. That altercation injured a music producer. 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
5: This is your News in One. Reporting for AFN Europe, I'm Senior Airman Kyle Smith. Military chaplains and religious affairs personnel from the U.S. and 10 African nations gathered for the West Africa Religious Affairs Symposium, or WARAS, in Accra, Ghana. The three-day event focused on the spiritual readiness and emotional well-being of service members, helping to build a resilient military coalition capable of addressing shared security challenges. A chaplain for U.S. Air Forces in Europe and Air Forces Africa, U.S. Air Force Lieutenant Colonel Michelle Law Gordon, says collaborating with West African partners promotes sharing strategies to help service members through the challenges of military operations.
6: I think the most important part of WARAS is building relationships, because once you build those relationships, you build that community, we become partners for life, and that partnership will strengthen both the U.S. and Africa.
5: That was your News in One. I'm Senior Airman Kyle Smith.
7: From the Fox Sports studios in Los Angeles, Bolaños.
8: The Atlanta Braves hit four home runs on their way to defeating the San Diego Padres 6-5. Atlanta is 60-42 on the season. The Blue Jays took down the Rays 3-1, but Tampa Bay still leads the AL East by two games. And it took 12 innings, but the Twins rallied to beat the Guardians in Cleveland 3-1. Cleveland is 1.5 games back of the White Sox in the AL Central. Detroit looking for a wild card spot, and James Outman hit a go-ahead three-run shot in the seventh inning as the Tigers beat the Royals 4-3, but Detroit is four games out of the final wildcard spot in the American League. And in the NFL, Arizona quarterback Jacoby Brissett, who is seeking a new contract, will practice at training camp, according to head coach Mike LaFleur. There will not be a hold-in. And in golf at the 3M Open, Ben Coles is in the lead after round one at 9-under par. Scottie Scheffler ended three shots back. Here
9: comes the... Whoa. This isn't right.
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Good afternoon, Wyvern Nation. This is DJ Coffee coming at you at 106 FM The Eagle, where we are serving America's best. It is currently 3:08 p.m., a beautifully nice, cloudy 78 degrees in Aviano, Italy, July 24th, and it is Friday. So be excited because we have tons of things planned for this hour, and it's going to be a bunch of fun. So right now, we have Shut Up and Dance.

Are you trying to figure out what's on TV later? Well, the answer is you're not going to be watching some random commercial or something on the TV. No, you are going to be watching AFN Now. And I say that with confidence because it is free and it is fantastic. There are tons of streaming services out there that charge you an arm and a leg to give you nothing back. Well, AFN Now doesn't do that because it doesn't charge you anything and it gives you tons of movies, shows, sports, and even news. But every afternoon this week, Shark Week brings up a fresh lineup of documentaries, whether you're fascinated by great whites or just like learning something new. And if you'd rather skip the sharks altogether, Hallmark's Christmas in July is also streaming, bringing a little holiday spirit in the middle of summer. So whatever you're in the mood for, all you need is your DoD ID and to sign up. So give it a shot and start listening and watching on AFN Now to get all your favorite movies, shows, sports, and news for free.

0: I'm sorry. The person you are trying to reach right now is not available. Please leave a message after the tone.
1: Hey, honey, it's Mom again. Remember that thing, AFN Now? I just want to let you know I love it. I've been watching Real Housewives, and your father, I swear, that man is so excited to have live football again. I still can't believe it's free. Your father said I can download it on the phone with something called an app store. You know I'll need help with that. Anyway, don't forget Mama loves you, and call me.
2: Where are we dropping?
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2: 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This place does have all the loot.
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Today's day is a little bit complicated. Well, really, it's not complicated. It looks complicated. But do you know what A squared plus B squared equals C squared is called? I'll answer it after this song.

Pythagorean Theorem Day. And unless you're sitting in a math class right now, you're probably wondering why literally anyone other than your high school math teacher celebrates it. But it's actually a good reminder that studying is never really a waste of time. Whether you are preparing to take a test that has to do with the military, or you're just planning on going back to get your education, earning certificates, thinking about going back to college, you just never know which one exam could help shape your career. If you're ready to take that next step, go to the Education Center on Area 1. They have counselors and resources that allow you to reach your educational goals. So what are you waiting for? Let them start helping you shape your future, figure out what's going to work best for you, and at the end of the day, creating a path to make sure that your future is easier for yourself.

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1: It is currently 3:33 p.m. and it is July 24th. In Aviano, Italy, it is a mostly sunny 77 degrees with lows of 61 degrees. And in Papa, Hungary, it is a partly cloudy 75 degrees with lows of 54 degrees. In Vicenza, it is a mostly sunny 83 degrees with lows of 64 degrees. Your current exchange rates right now is 1 USD for 85 euro cents and 1 euro for $1.14. Up next is your news.
2: I'm Airman First Class Hayden Henley on this edition of the AFN Aviano Report. 31st Fighter Wing reactivates the 31st Aircraft Maintenance Squadron. The 31st Fighter Wing reactivated the 31st Aircraft Maintenance Squadron during a ceremony at Aviano Air Base, Italy on June 8, 2026, following the deactivation of the 56th Rescue Generation Squadron and the 510th and 555th Fighter Generation Squadrons. The reactivation marks the wing's return to a unified aircraft maintenance structure for the first time since 2022. Consolidating personnel, resources, and expertise under one squadron to streamline coordination, strengthen maintenance readiness, and support the wing's ability to generate and sustain combat air power.
3: The consolidation strengthens coordination between fighter and rescue maintenance teams across the wing. By operating under one squadron, Wyvern maintainers can align processes, share expertise, and build a more cohesive team to support combat air power in deployed and contested environments. During the ceremony, the outgoing commanders received final salutes from their flight formations and officially relinquished command as three separate squadrons deactivated and furled their guidons. Immediately following the deactivations, the new guidon was unfurled, officially reactivating the 31st Aircraft Maintenance Squadron under the command of Lieutenant Colonel Brian Beals. Over the past 4 years, the deactivated squadrons earned multiple distinctions, including a 2025 Secretary of War Maintenance Award for foreign military training and an Outstanding Unit Award for supporting Operation Atlas Guardian. They also generated the wing's highest combat flight hours since 1999 and supported the transition from the Air Force's last active duty HH-60 Golf Pave Hawk to a fleet of HH-60 Whiskey Jolly Green 2 helicopters. Colonel Anthony Bryant, 31st Maintenance Group Commander, said the AMXS construct gives the wing a single senior maintenance leader responsible for preparing aircraft maintainers to execute the mission.
4: Changing to the AMXS construct, what that really provides us now is that you have this single leader and you have a senior maintenance officer who is leading this team and preparing them. When I look at the AMXS going forward, I'm excited and how they're going to get after the mission and execute.
3: Brian also emphasized that the reactivation supports the wing's ability to generate combat air power, deter aggression, and assure allies throughout the region. I'm Senior Airman Chase Verzal, AFN News.
2: That's the AFN Aviano Report. I'm Airman First Class Hayden.

Did you know that in overall, the Red Cross is not only for emergencies? And in Vicenza, they have a certain class that's being offered to you, and there's more information on that after this song, Die Die.

Most people think that the Red Cross is only for emergencies, but truthfully, they do so much more than that. If you are in Vicenza, the American Red Cross on Caserma Urdel offers CPR and first aid classes, as well as pediatric first aid and CPR classes. It's the chance to learn valuable skills while also giving back to your community at the same time. You never know if this class is the reason that you can save a life, or it's just knowledge you have in your head. It's something you definitely would rather have than wish you did. So check it out, because each class is only $18 and $12. So see what everything else the Vicenza Red Cross has to offer you and see it at Caserma Urdel to see their upcoming classes and volunteer opportunities that are available to you. So again, that is the Red Cross.

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1: Good afternoon, Wyvern Nation. It is currently 3:56 p.m., July 24th, and that is going to do it for my hour. We still have another two fantastic hours with me, DJ Coffee, coming at you at 106 FM The Eagle as your DJ. Stay tuned, though, because we have top of the hour news that's coming your way with all your favorite sports and information, pretty much everything you can need, like the rest of my show. So get ready, get excited, and we're listening right now to Beat It by Michael Jackson.

0: attack on tariffs.
1: I'm Chris Foster, Fox News. New tariffs are in effect, replacing others expiring today, covering more than 99% of U.S. imports, the White House says.
2: Imports from 60 countries will face anywhere from 10 to 12.5% tariffs in response to what the Trump administration says are human rights abuse and distortive trade practices. The administration has relied on different authorities to maintain a tariff regime after the U.S. Supreme Court struck down so-called reciprocal tariffs in February.
1: Fox's Jared Halpern. There have been more airstrikes in Iran, and President Trump says he's considering something bigger because Iran has not received enough pain yet.
3: Those attacks by U.S. forces over military targets in Iran began at about 2 a.m. local time. The strikes lasted for more than 2 hours. This was the 13th night in a row that the U.S. targeted military targets inside of Iran. It comes as President Trump is warning of something possibly much bigger on the horizon, telling Axios there could be a massive attack on Iran, that the president is close to a decision, but a decision has not been made yet. One thing the president has been firm on over and over again, the fact that he says Iran will never have a nuclear weapon.
1: Fox's Steve Harrigan. A redo of the White House Correspondents Association dinners tonight at the Waldorf Astoria Hotel in D.C. instead of the Washington Hilton.
4: The event tonight is going to have some new security measures after a gunman stormed the ballroom during April's dinner in an attempt to take the president's life. Some of those new measures include mandatory guest registration for everyone attending. It will pre-vet everyone in that room who will have to show a QR code to get in. There will also be only one entrance.
1: Talk is Jackie Heinrich. Colt Gray pleads guilty to all charges, including murder for a 2024 shooting at his high school in Georgia. Four people died. He and his father are expected to be sentenced next week. The father convicted of murder and manslaughter for buying the rifle, knowing about his son's mental health problems. 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
5: Here are your top stories from Federal News Network. The House of Representatives passed its version of the 2027 defense policy bill by a vote of 216 to 212 Wednesday evening, despite opposition in both parties to language on the partnership between the U.S. and Israeli militaries. The vote comes the week after Senate Democrats blocked their own chamber's draft of the legislation from moving forward in protest of the Iran war. If enacted, the $1.2 trillion package would mark the largest tranche of annual defense funding in U.S. history. Federal first responders are a step closer to securing fuller retirement benefits. OPM has proposed regulations to start implementing a 2022 law that attempts to correct the benefit gap. Currently, federal first responders who can no longer keep their job due to an injury lose access to their traditional retirement benefits. For more on these stories, visit federalnewsnetwork.com. I'm Michelle Sandiford.
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7: The Atlanta Braves hit four home runs on their way to defeating the San Diego Padres 6-5. Atlanta is 60-42 on the season. The Blue Jays took down the Rays 3-1, but Tampa Bay still leads the AL East by two games. And it took 12 innings, but the Twins rallied to beat the Guardians in Cleveland 3-1. Cleveland is 1.5 games back of the White Sox in the AL Central. Detroit looking for a wild card spot, and James Outman hit a go-ahead 3-run shot in the 7th inning as the Tigers beat the Royals 4-3, but Detroit is 4 games out of the final wild card spot in the American League. And in the NFL, Arizona quarterback Jacoby Brissett, who is seeking a new contract, will practice at training camp, according to head coach Mike LaFleur. There will not be a hold-in. And in golf at the 3M Open, Ben Coles is in the lead after round one at 9-under par. Scottie Scheffler ended 3 shots back.
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This is DJ Coffee coming at you at 106 FM The Eagle, where we are serving America's best. 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

Today is Cousins Day. So whether you grew up seeing your cousins every weekend or only during holidays, or maybe you don't have any, family is a funny way of making any place feel like home. Being stationed overseas means you don't always get those moments. That's why it's super important to build a community where you live. The Community Center on Base is a great place to do exactly that. They have classes, activities, and

0: 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The Eagle has landed.
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2: 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We're moving to Germany.
3: 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Did you take off the license plates?
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4: 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Are we there yet?
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Have your weekends started to feel a little bit repetitive? 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And I know how to make that much easier.

0: have started feeling like you're doing the same exact thing every weekend. 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Or maybe you're trying to make more friends. I have the answer for you. It might be time to check out the Better Opportunities for Single Soldiers. They have it in Vicenza, and they regularly organize volunteer events, recreational activities, and even trips that help you get out, meet new people, and experience more of Italy, as well as the people around you. 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So reach out to the Vicenza boss office to see what's coming up next. You never know if this opportunity is what fixes your future or creates a lifelong friend. So what are you waiting for? You should do it now and be a boss while doing boss.
1: Hey, I thought it was all over.
2: What's up, Dolce?
3: Hey, girl.
2: You know, it's been a little minute since you and I have had a chat.
3: Has it really?
2: Probably since, like, your last EP, All the Places You'll Go.
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0: for me. 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
0: I wouldn't.
1: Drugs?
0: No.
1: No?
0: It's a natural plan.
1: No, I'm not judging.
0: I'm not an addict.
1: I'm just saying.
0: I don't think...
1: You want to talk about it?

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1: It is currently 4:29 p.m. and it is July 24th. In Aviano, Italy, it is a mostly sunny 77 degrees with lows of 61 degrees. And in Papa, Hungary, it is a partly cloudy 75 degrees with lows of 54. In Vicenza, it is a mostly sunny 83 degrees with lows of 64 degrees. Your current exchange rates right now is 1 USD for 85 euro cents and 1 euro for $1.14. Up next is your news. Airman First Class Sydney Schaus. On this edition of the AFN Aviana Report, 57th Rescue Squadron conducts dive training in Croatia. The 57th Rescue Squadron conducted open circuit recurrency dive training alongside Croatian partners in Medlin, Croatia from June 8th through the 12th. The training focused on developing the squadron's rescue capabilities and sharpening mission essential skills for contingency operations in maritime conditions.
2: The training included seven recurrency dives to meet mission readiness standards and reinforce the critical skills needed for real-world combat search and rescue operations. Airmen practiced emergency dive casualty response through simulated decompression sickness scenarios, requiring personnel to recognize diving-related injuries and respond under realistic conditions. The scenarios required participants to conduct neurological assessments, provide medical care, and coordinate casualty evacuation to the nearest recompression chamber. Staff Sergeant Caleb Shasso, 57th Rescue Squadron Pararescue Team Member, said the training keeps the 31st Fighter Wing ready to respond to any maritime personnel recovery scenario.
3: These scenarios reinforce critical decision-making, communication, and patient management skills, ensuring personnel are prepared to effectively respond to diving emergencies in both training and operational environments.
2: Shasso also said the training provided airmen hands-on experience working with Croatian partners, ensuring they integrate seamlessly during real-world operations in the European region. I'm Senior Airman Chase Verzal, AFN News.
1: That's the AFN Aviana Report. I'm Airman First Class Sydney Schaus.

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how are you going to spend your weekend relaxing without spending every penny you own? Because streaming services don't even feel like an option anymore, with the fact that they cost tons of money and are constantly rising in price. And it doesn't help with the fact that you need 6 different streaming services just to be able to switch the channel. Well, AFN Now solves that problem, because not only do they have constantly revolving and new shows, movies, and even live sports available to you. Did I even mention news? Well, they have all of those things for completely free. All you need is your DoD ID and to have a place to download it. And don't worry, there's tons of places. You can get it on the App Store. You can get it on I'm at a loss for words just because of how amazing AFN Now is. But you can get it on your smart TV and even your Xbox. So there's truthfully no excuse to not have it downloaded and to start watching now. Get it? AFN Now? Okay. I'm done, but you're not, because there's so many movies on there. I don't know how you could ever finish.

0: 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Does anyone have bingo yet?
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0: I heard you're looking for some voice actors.
4: We are.
5: I've got a bit of a good British one. Would you like a bottle of water, Governor?
4: Okay, wow.
0: Ooh, I can do a perfect Mickey Mouse.
5: Oh, boys and girls, it's Mickey.
4: Oh. Thanks. We'll be in touch.
5: Wait. I can do Arnold, too. 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

It is currently 4:57 p.m. July 24th, and that is going to be it for my hour, Wyvern Nation. We still have one more hour left, so don't be sad yet, but get excited for top of the hour news that's coming up after this song, Hungry Eyes, by Eric Carmen. So be excited and enjoy it.

0: Siri, Preston. After 13 straight nights of strikes on Iran, the U.S. military may soon be ordered to dramatically increase its attacks. President Trump telling ABC News he's close to making a decision on a dramatic escalation of the conflict. Here's ABC's Mary Bruce.
1: Sources tell ABC News one option under consideration is a return to the kind of full-scale strikes seen in the opening days of the war. The conflict is already expanding, with Iranian-backed Houthi rebels attacking two Saudi oil tankers in the Red Sea, choking another key waterway.
0: ABC's Matt Rivers and Amman Jordan with more on that.
2: We've been talking about the Strait of Hormuz for months, but less so about a strait called Bab el-Mandeb, just off the coast of Yemen in the Red Sea. 10 to 12% of all global shipping goes through that strait each year, and now a lot of Saudi oil does as well. The fear now is what happens if the Houthis and Iran jointly decide to close Bab el-Mandeb altogether, causing oil prices to skyrocket.
0: Oil trading at $97 a barrel this morning. Gas prices up to a nationwide average of $4.09 a gallon. More than 80 countries slapped with new tariffs after the old ones expired, thanks to the Supreme Court ruling.
3: Not as high of a rate as we saw at the beginning of this kind of blanket tariffs that were imposed, but still a higher rate that is something that a lot of companies are going to be struggling with figuring out exactly what this looks like. 99% of the products imported estimated to be affected by these new tariffs.
0: ABC's Elizabeth Schulze. The teenager accused of killing two teachers and two students at Appalachee High School in Georgia 2 years ago has pleaded guilty to all 55 charges he was facing. His minimum sentence will be life in prison, but a judge will decide if he's eligible for parole. Sources tell ABC News that Sean Diddy Combs has been in a fight at the prison in Fort Dix, where he's serving a 50-month sentence for transporting prostitutes. After the fight, Diddy was sent to solitary confinement. It's not clear if he'll be kept there or it's temporary. This is ABC News.
4: Here are your top stories from Federal News Network. The House of Representatives passed its version of the 2027 defense policy bill by a vote of 216 to 212 Wednesday evening, despite opposition in both parties to language on the partnership between the U.S. and Israeli militaries. The vote comes the week after Senate Democrats blocked their own chamber's draft of the legislation from moving forward in protest of the Iran war. If enacted, the $1.2 trillion package would mark the largest tranche of annual defense funding in U.S. history. Federal first responders are a step closer to securing fuller retirement benefits. OPM has proposed regulations to start implementing a 2022 law that attempts to correct the benefit gap. Currently, federal first responders who can no longer keep their job due to an injury lose access to their traditional retirement benefits. For more on these stories, visit federalnewsnetwork.com. I'm Michelle Sandiford.
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6: The Atlanta Braves hit four home runs on their way to defeating the San Diego Padres 6-5. Atlanta is 60-42 on the season. The Blue Jays took down the Rays 3-1, but Tampa Bay still leads the AL East by two games. And it took 12 innings, but the Twins rallied to beat the Guardians in Cleveland 3-1. Cleveland is 1.5 games back of the White Sox in the AL Central. Detroit looking for a wild card spot, and James Outman hit a go-ahead 3-run shot in the 7th inning as the Tigers beat the Royals 4-3, but Detroit is 4 games out of the final wild card spot in the American League. And in the NFL, Arizona quarterback Jacoby Brissett, who is seeking a new contract, will practice at training camp, according to head coach Mike LaFleur. There will not be a hold-in. And in golf at the 3M Open, Ben Coles is in the lead after round one at 9-under par. Scottie Scheffler ended 3 shots back.
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Good afternoon, Wyvern Nation. It is currently 5:06 p.m., July 24th, and this is DJ Coffee coming at you at 106 FM The Eagle, where we are serving America's best. It is going to be a fantastic final hour for this Friday, and it is my final Friday this month that I'll be doing the show. So I am going to go out with a bang. We're going to be playing fun, fantastic songs your favorite DJ loves. Hopefully everyone in the songs pronounce words better than I can, because you guys know I stumble all the time. I'm getting better though. But right now we have Levitating by Dua Lipa featuring DaBaby.

So what are your plans? Because honestly, today is observance is a little weird. I've seen so many trends where it's just people going through drive-thrus and making that their hangout session. So today's drive-thru day. And honestly, living in Italy changes your perspective on that pretty quickly because drive-thrus aren't exactly everywhere. You end up walking a little farther, exploring streets you haven't been down, and discovering cafes, bakeries, and restaurants that you would have driven right past if you didn't take a moment to walk. So next time you're running a quick errand, consider leaving the car parked if you can, and you might even get a few extra steps in that help you find your favorite spot along the way.

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What is up, Wyvern Nation? 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
1: It is currently 5:28 p.m. and July 24th. In Aviano, Italy, it is a mostly sunny 77 degrees with lows of 61 degrees. And in Papa, Hungary, it is a partly cloudy 75 degrees with lows of 54 degrees. In Vicenza, it is a mostly sunny 83 degrees with lows of 64 degrees. Your current exchange rates right now is 1 USD for 85 euro cents and 1 euro for $1.13. 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
2: First Class Hayden Henley on this edition of the AFN Aviano Report. 31st Force Support Squadron Postal Flight earns Postal Flight of the Year. The 31st Force Support Squadron Postal Flight earned the Headquarters Air Force Postal Flight of the Year award for their performance in 2025 at Aviano Air Base, Italy. The award highlighted the unit's dedication to operational excellence by optimizing mail processes, sustaining force morale, and amplifying connectedness through reliable postal services. The flight directly enhanced the 31st Fighter Wing's readiness and ability to generate combat air power.
3: The flight secured an excellent rating during their headquarters inspection for calendar year 2025. During this time, the flight accelerated the movement of 1.1 million pounds of mail to more than 155 million global delivery points. The flight focused on strengthening their daily workflows by digitizing postal processes, saving 2,300 administrative hours, and boosting customer approval rates by 63%. Through these improvements, the Aviano Post Office was able to boost their efficiency and sustain postal operations for units across three combatant commands. Leading up to the award, the unit spent months refining processes and enhancing daily operations, even during the holidays, where the team worked 12 to 13 hour shifts, 6 days a week, to process high volumes of mail. By overhauling these aspects of their operations, the 31st FSS Postal Flight improved their efficiency and contributions to the installation's mission, ensuring military families and airmen continue to have access to domestic mail services while stationed overseas. Technical Sergeant Christopher Whitney, 31 FSS Postal Flight Assistant Postmaster, explained the teamwork that led to the award.
4: There was no process that was left to one person to figure out. We had airman basics coming up with ideas all the way from the bottom to the top, and we kept doing a continuous process improvement. So if someone said something, we're like, yeah, let's try it. Let's see if it works. If it doesn't, lesson learned. It really was a total team collaboration effort, and there was nobody who would think, I'm just doing this because I have to. They did it because they wanted to, and that's what made the team the best.
3: Whitney also said by sustaining postal operations from NATO's southern flank, the Aviano Air Base Postal Flight strengthens the quality of life, morale, and force readiness required to keep airmen, families, and deployed personnel connected to home and the mission. I'm Senior Airman Chase Verzal, AFN News.
2: That's the AFN Aviano Report. I'm Airman First Class Hayden Henry.

listening to AFN in your car, on the way to work, or in your shop, like, all the time? How else are you doing it? Okay, I get it. I guess you can't take the shop radio home with you, and you can't drive for literally ever. I know it can be hard, but hey, we can figure it out. Because at the end of the day, you can 100% listen to us all the time, which is AFN Go. Now, your DJs are going to be on air whenever they are doing their shows, like DJ Fly from 7 to 11 and me, DJ Coffee, from 2 to 6 p.m. Now, the answer is it's super easy to download AFN Go and start listening right now. It's free and it allows you to listen to tons of other music, songs, and things available to you. Again, I just don't know how I can talk it up even more because it's just that fantastic. Now, if you're wondering where can I get this amazing elusive app that you were talking about, well, it's not elusive and it is even more amazing than you think. It is on the App Store. So go ahead and download it right now.

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It is a fantastic Friday, and now it is over because I am going to be heading out for my day, Wyvern Nation, and just now on Monday from 7 to 11, DJ Fly.

0: on the Eagle.
1: Strikes back. I'm Lisa Brady, Fox News. Another round of attacks on U.S. Gulf allies after nearly 2 weeks of daily U.S. strikes on Iran over attacks on commercial shipping.
2: Iran's Revolutionary Guard Corps told people in neighboring Gulf countries to stay away from American bases and assets, confirming they'd set fire to ammunition and storage sheds at a U.S. base in Kuwait and that they struck a watchtower for the U.S. Navy's Fifth Fleet based in Bahrain. U.S. reporters in northern Iraq said American forces shot down five explosive drones, and Jordanian forces said they shot down several incoming Iranian missiles and drones.
1: Fox's Jessica Rosenthal. Yesterday was CENTCOM's 13th straight night targeting Iran's military capabilities, including drone storage facilities.
2: Wednesday, President Trump said for every ship Iran attacks on the Strait of Hormuz, the U.S. will take out an Iranian bridge or power plant. Thursday, he said he was considering a major escalation in the use of military force.
1: Israeli Prime Minister Benjamin Netanyahu now scheduled to visit the White House Tuesday, meeting with President Trump and attending a memorial service for Senator Lindsey Graham. There's an expanding race to replace Graham as the Republican nominee this November.
3: This campaign isn't about another title or political office. It is a movement. It is about making sure that South Carolina continues to have a conservative voice that isn't afraid to lead and isn't afraid to fight.
1: South Carolina Congressman Russell Fry just filing his paperwork for an August special election for Republicans that will also include Graham's sister Darlene, who's already finishing his term. The teenager charged in a deadly Georgia school shooting nearly 2 years ago pleads guilty to all 55 counts. Cold Gray, who's now 16, changing his plea despite not having a deal with prosecutors, now facing life in prison. Gray was 14 when he killed two students and two teachers at his high school, wounding several others. His father is scheduled for sentencing next week, convicted in March of charges including murder and manslaughter for giving his son the gun. 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
4: Top stories from Federal News Network. The House of Representatives passed its version of the 2027 defense policy bill by a vote of 216 to 212 Wednesday evening, despite opposition in both parties to language on the partnership between the U.S. and Israeli militaries. The vote comes the week after Senate Democrats blocked their own chamber's draft of the legislation from moving forward in protest of the Iran war. If enacted, the $1.2 trillion package would mark the largest tranche of annual defense funding in U.S. history. Federal first responders are a step closer to securing fuller retirement benefits. OPM has proposed regulations to start implementing a 2022 law that attempts to correct the benefit gap. Currently, federal first responders who can no longer keep their job due to an injury lose access to their traditional retirement benefits. For more on these stories, visit federalnewsnetwork.com. I'm Michelle Sandiford.
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6: The Atlanta Braves hit four home runs on their way to defeating the San Diego Padres 6-5. Atlanta is 60-42 on the season. The Blue Jays took down the Rays 3-1, but Tampa Bay still leads the AL East by two games. And it took 12 innings, but the Twins rallied to beat the Guardians in Cleveland 3-1. Cleveland is 1.5 games back of the White Sox in the AL Central. Detroit looking for a wild card spot, and James Outman hit a go-ahead three-run shot in the seventh inning as the Tigers beat the Royals 4-3, but Detroit is four games out of the final wild card spot in the American League. And in the NFL, Arizona quarterback Jacoby Brissett, who is seeking a new contract, will practice at training camp. According to head coach Mike LaFleur, there will not be a hold-in. And in golf at the 3M Open, Ben Coles is in the lead after round one at 9 under par. Scottie Scheffler ended three shots back.

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13: Welcome to this week's Reflective Moments of America's Military. On July 20th, 1969, the Apollo 11 Lunar Module Eagle landed on the moon's Sea of Tranquility. Former Navy Lieutenant Neil Armstrong and Air Force Colonel Buzz Aldrin became the first humans to walk on the lunar surface, while Air Force Colonel Michael Collins remained in lunar orbit aboard the command module.
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0: 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You do have a social security number, don't you? 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
0: 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Clean up on aisle five!
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4: I'm Senior Airman Maria Washler. In Hawaii, Admiral Samuel J. Paparo hosted His Excellency Fernando Barros during an official visit to the U.S. PACOM headquarters. They reaffirmed strength and interoperability between the U.S. and Chilean armed forces. In Australia, the U.S. Marine Corps chartered the Matilda 1 to test and develop new tactics for coastal warfare. This three-year initiative will enhance mobility and sustainment for forces operating in the shallow coastal waters of the Indo-Pacific. And in the Pacific Ocean, Military Sealift Command Combat Logistics ships are providing fuel and supplies during Exercise Rim of the Pacific 2026. The ability to resupply ships at sea is the logistics backbone that keeps the exercise sustained and ready. This has been your Pacific Pulse. I'm Senior Airman Maria Washler.

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0: launches a 13th straight night of attacks. Iran has begun responding again by targeting American allies in the region. It's Mary Bruce.
1: Iran this morning is out with a stark new warning telling civilians in countries that are hosting U.S. military personnel to stay at least 500 meters from any building suspected of housing American forces.
0: Another round of tariffs coming from the White House this morning, affecting about 99% of all imported items in the country, and many wondering now, what will this do to costs? ABC's Elizabeth Chelsea.
2: If you're a company, especially a small business, they say, what are we actually paying here? What is the rate? So that's one part of this uncertainty. The other part is, does it mean that those companies that had started to kind of accept the status quo, as they face higher costs, which we've talked about from the beginning, that means importers are paying more for products. Do they absorb those or do they pass them down?
0: Jackson County, Mississippi DA Angel Myers McElrath is speaking out for the first time since the death of 18-year-old Nolan Wells. Wells was last seen with friends July 4th off Horn Island. Once his body was found, authorities said they believed his death was an accidental drowning. But the family says that came too hastily and want more answers, pointing to an independent autopsy that found the cause of his death to be inconclusive. ABC's Aaron Katursky.
3: She met last week with Wells' parents, who pledged to allow investigators to examine his phone, which he left behind in a boat during a July 4th trip with friends to Horn Island. Few details have been released, but the district attorney says that's by design.
4: The pressure for answers does not change what the work requires. Our responsibility to Nolan and our community is to complete this investigation thoroughly, carefully, without compromise.
0: Singer Chris Brown pleaded guilty in a London court this morning to an altercation at a nightclub there 3 years ago. The plea allows Brown to avoid a trial. Listening to ABC News.
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7: It's been the news NBA fans have waited months for, and it's finally happening. LeBron James announced on Friday he will be signing to play with the Philadelphia 76ers for the 2026-27 NBA season. According to his agent Rich Paul, the terms of the deal are 2 years, $8 million plus a player option. In a statement posted to X, LeBron said he had thought he played his last game this season, but says he still loves the game of basketball and has more to give. He thanks LA, Miami, and Northeast Ohio and says this is his last decision. A highly anticipated non-conference game between Duke and Michigan basketball has been scrapped. The game, originally set to be played in Madison Square Garden on December 21st, has been called due to a misinterpretation of broadcast rights. Duke will now play Texas Tech on that date at Madison Square Garden in place of Michigan.
6: AFN, the Eagle. All the

0: you serve.
1: You played it cool and I played it dumb. Don't you think I'm a little too young to be messed with like that? So convincing, you made it look fun. Laugh it off, but the damage is done. Saying, baby, just relax.

0: Imagine, if you will, devices that would allow you to access information about anything from anywhere. Small enough to fit inside your pocket. These remarkable instruments...
1: Okay. Let's skip down to where it says all information stored on laptops, tablets, and removable media to be given the same care as stuff on your government desktop and network systems, okay?
0: Highly illogical.
1: What?
0: Live long and prosper.
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0: After my last PCS, I had a tough time adjusting. But hey, suck it up, right? 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Come on. Scared the heck out of me. So I went and saw my chaplain. Smartest thing I've ever done.
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4: All the

0: talk about.
1: Halt! None shall pass!
2: What?
1: None shall pass! Unless they are to answer this question correctly. What beeth the difference twixt a general power of attorney and a special power of attorney?
3: I can't be bothered with this. I am King Arthur. Have at you!
4: It would appear that the king didn't know that a general power of attorney grants almost unlimited authority, whereas a special power of attorney restricts that authority. 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
5: It's merely a flesh wound!
1: Halt! None shall pass!
2: What?
1: None shall pass! 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What beeth the difference twixt a general power of attorney and a special power of attorney?
3: I can't be bothered with this.
6: I am King Arthur. Have at you!
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5: It's merely a flesh wound!
7: Welcome to this week's Reflective Moments of America's Military, a weekly segment where we take you through some of the major events from the U.S. military's 250-year history. On July 17, 1745, Founding Father Timothy Pickering was born. Appointed by George Washington as Adjutant General in 1777, he helped organize the supply systems that kept the Continental Army fighting. He later served as Secretary of War, Secretary of State, and a U.S. Senator.
8: Serving in the military has great benefits, like living in faraway places like Japan. And while I love exploring different cultures, I sometimes miss home. That's why I take AFN Go with me wherever I go. AFN Go gives me the same great music and information I get back home, and I'm going to need AFN Go even more next month. 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Wherever I go, AFN Go goes with me. 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

0: his next move on Iran is not yet known. Lisa Brady, Fox News. But President Trump has said he's considering a massive attack, a major escalation.
1: One sign, perhaps, of a bigger battle ahead on the horizon. A number of mayors of Israeli cities have opened up bomb shelters across the country. They usually do that when the threat level has been raised. It is raised now.
0: Fox's Steve Harrigan in Tel Aviv. There's also been a reported surge in U.S. assets to the region.
1: It's a surge not only in material, but also things like medics to Germany, that there is a range of options for the president with 50,000 forces in the region.
0: Iran keeps attacking U.S. Gulf allies despite nearly 2 weeks of U.S. strikes. Israeli Prime Minister Benjamin Netanyahu now scheduled to meet with the president at the White House Tuesday, when he also plans to attend a memorial for Senator Lindsey Graham. Just getting word the Democratic Party wants to keep South Carolina as the leadoff primary for the 2028 presidential race, a change first made during President Biden's reelection bid in 2024. The decision by a DNC rules committee still needs approval from the full organization. The Republican calendar has so far kept the traditional lineup led by Iowa and New Hampshire. President Trump now warning of new tariffs on the EU in response to fines on U.S. tech companies.
2: Responding to a $1 billion fine the European Union is charging Google, President Trump is warning the EU will pay a very big price for illegal and unethical conduct. Writing on social media, a substantial tariff will be placed on them at the earliest possible moment. The EU fined Google for violating its Digital Markets Act, accusing the company of giving preferential treatment to its own services over those of third parties. Google warns the fine will force the search engine to strip away features Europeans love, like instant pricing and hotel, flight, and restaurant information.
0: Fox's Jared Halpern. 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
5: It's the Friday news that sent shockwaves across the NBA as LeBron James announces he will be signing to play with the Philadelphia 76ers for the 2026-2027 NBA season. The terms of the deal are 2 years, $8 million with a player option. In a statement posted to X, LeBron said he had thought he played his last game this past season, but says he still loves the game, has more to give. He thanks LA, Miami, and Northeast Ohio, and says this is his last decision. Jaylen Brown, his new teammate, wrote on X, hashtag throw the ball up. And Pennsylvania Governor Josh Shapiro has already proclaimed July 24th to be LeBron James Day. The NFL announced Super Bowl 53 will take place in Atlanta on February 13th, 2028. Seems to indicate that if the league would go to an 18-game schedule, it would not be part of that season and affect that date.
6: AFN, the Eagle. Turn it up.
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1: 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Awesome. Thanks, Chief.
2: 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Thank AFN Go. 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

0: Mom, please, take that stupid bullhorn away from him and make him go do something else, anything else.
1: Okay, tell you what, I'll make it disappear if you'll show him some things he can help carry and pack up.
0: Mom.
1: You know, it's important for him to feel like he's part of the move. It'll make everything better for all of us, trust me, now and once we're in the new place. And that'll do it. Give me the bullhorn. Thank you.
2: They aren't invisible. They may be all around you, in the clubs you go to, the work sites you visit. Human traffickers. Modern-day slave traders out in the open for all to see, selling people for labor or prostitution, physical and mental abuse, forced isolation, the withholding of passports and money. These are just some of the signs. If you see or suspect human trafficking, report it immediately to your chain of command.
3: This is your News in One. Reporting for AFN Europe, I'm Senior Airman Kyle Smith. Military chaplains and religious affairs personnel from the U.S. and 10 African nations gathered for the West Africa Religious Affairs Symposium, or WARAS, in Accra, Ghana. The three-day event focused on the spiritual readiness and emotional well-being of service members, helping to build a resilient military coalition capable of addressing shared security challenges. A chaplain for U.S. Air Forces in Europe and Air Forces Africa, U.S. Air Force Lieutenant Colonel Michelle Law Gordon, says collaborating with West African partners promote sharing strategies to help service members through the challenges of military operations.
4: I think the most important part of WARAS is building relationships, because once you build those relationships, you build that community, we become partners for life, and that partnership will strengthen both the U.S. and Africa.
3: That was your News in One. I'm Senior Airman Kyle Smith.

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1: From ABC News, I'm Stephanie Officer. The U.S. conducted a 13th day of strikes while Iranian drones were targeting U.S. assets in northern Iraq and Bahrain. The Houthis have been targeting ships in a major strait in the Red Sea known as the Bab al-Mandab Strait. It's prompted President Trump to say he's considering even larger strikes. ABC's Karen Travers at the White House.
2: He told Axios yesterday that he is considering a massive attack, saying it could be bigger than ever before. He said he is close to making a decision, but it is all set, according to the administration. Now, this is something we have heard from the president before. He has threatened to go after Iran's civilian infrastructure. He has threatened to expand the strikes and the military operations, but hasn't gone through.
1: The Jackson County, Mississippi DA is speaking publicly about the death of 18-year-old Nolan Wells. Wells was last seen with friends July 4th off Horn Island. Authorities said they initially believed his death was due to an accidental drowning, but his family says they want more answers after an independent autopsy turned up inconclusive results. ABC's Aaron Katursky.
3: This is the first time we're hearing from the district attorney in Jackson County, Mississippi, who will take the findings of the investigation into the death of Nolan Wells to a grand jury. She wants the public to know she is doing everything by the book.
1: The City of Brotherly Love, so excited to add one more to their own. They've already sold out LeBron James' new jersey on the Philadelphia 76ers website. Word coming today, that's the East Coast team the NBA icon is now heading to. ABC's Morgan Norwood.
4: LeBron James was signing a two-year, $8 million deal with the Philadelphia 76ers, according to our partners at ESPN. It also comes with a player option for the second season. James says that this decision wasn't necessarily about money or family. Also posting an X, I still want to compete to win and to have a chance at the feeling of winning another championship.
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7: It's the Friday news that sent shockwaves across the NBA as LeBron James announces he will be signing to play with the Philadelphia 76ers for the 2026-2027 NBA season. The terms of the deal are 2 years, $8 million with a player option. In a statement posted to X, LeBron said he had thought he played his last game this past season, but says he still loves the game, has more to give. He thanks LA, Miami, and Northeast Ohio, and says this is his last decision. Jaylen Brown, his new teammate, wrote on X, hashtag throw the ball up. And Pennsylvania Governor Josh Shapiro has already proclaimed July 24th to be LeBron James Day. The NFL announced Super Bowl 62 will take place in Atlanta on February 13th, 2028, and a highly anticipated Duke-Michigan basketball game set for December 21st at Madison Square Garden has been scrapped due to a problem with broadcast rights.

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4: 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A stock split is when a company divides each of its shares into two or more shares. When a share is split, the total value doesn't change, only the number of shares available. This means that if the issuing company conducts a two-for-one stock split on a stock worth $10 a share, it will become two shares worth $5 apiece. 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
1: Is locked and loaded. I'm Lisa Brady, Fox News. That from President Trump just telling reporters the U.S. military is ready to go, but he has not made a decision yet on escalating the fight against Iran, which he says does want to make a deal, but doesn't want to admit it.
2: You can just keep doing exactly what we're doing and take them apart piece by piece. We could do it in a more rapid fashion, which we might do, or we can negotiate with them, which we're also doing right now. I mean, as we speak, we're talking to them.
1: The president declining to answer a New York Times question about potential being... member for every death in Iran. Iran's been responding to U.S. strikes with attacks on U.S. Gulf allies. The president taking questions after making a nuclear energy announcement.
2: Last year, I signed four historic executive orders to reignite a wave of progress in America's nuclear power production and promote this abundant, affordable, unlimited supply of energy for the American people.
1: Now directing the U.S. Energy Secretary to set up a pilot program for advanced reactors. There's already a lawsuit over newly announced Trump tariffs.
3: The same group representing small businesses that successfully challenged the use of emergency tariffs at the Supreme Court this year is suing the Trump administration over a new round of tariffs announced this week. The Liberty Justice Center says 10% to 12.5% tariffs imposed on 60 U.S. trading partners are capricious and arbitrary and require congressional approval.
1: Fox's Jared Halpern, and at the White House, the lawsuit also argues a law allowing sanctions over unfair labor practices needs country-specific findings to be legally justified. A mixed finish on Wall Street, the Dow up 234 points at the bell, but the NASDAQ in the red. 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
5: I'm Senior Airman Maria Washler. In Hawaii, Admiral Samuel J. Paparo hosted His Excellency Fernando Barros during an official visit to the U.S. PACOM headquarters. They reaffirmed to strengthen interoperability between the U.S. and Chilean armed forces. In Australia, the U.S. Marine Corps chartered the Matilda 1 to test and develop new tactics for coastal warfare. This three-year initiative will enhance mobility and sustainment for forces operating in the shallow coastal waters of the Indo-Pacific. And in the Pacific Ocean, Military Sealift Command Combat Logistics Force ships are providing fuel and supplies during Exercise Rim of the Pacific 2026. The ability to resupply ships at sea is the logistics backbone that keeps the exercise sustained and ready. This has been your Pacific Pulse. I'm Senior Airman Maria Washler.
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7: Yeah, well, we've got some new breaking news before we get to this morning's breaking news. Lead CBS NFL analyst and former Dallas Cowboys quarterback Tony Romo was arrested overnight in the Milwaukee area on suspicion of operating a vehicle while under the influence. Romo, by the way, grew up in the Milwaukee area. On to the NBA, where LeBron James is taking his talents to South Broad Street. The King announced today that he's signing with the Philadelphia 76ers on a two-year, $8 million deal, posting on social media, quote, "I thought I was done when the season ended, but I still truly love this game and I have more to give. I'm not going for money. I'm not going for family. I believe I can help make the Philadelphia 76ers a championship team, and I'm so excited to energize a new fan base," unquote.
8: EFN, the

0: Farms utility bills and tax records. I'll hang maybe a year, maybe longer. Then I'll split.
1: All right, out of the way, pal. I'm your service records, like training certificates, permanent orders, and letters of promotion. And I am moving in for good.
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4: Hey, something strange is going on. 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
5: Nope. 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
6: Welcome to this week's Reflective Moments of America's Military. On July 20th, 1969, the Apollo 11 Lunar Module Eagle landed on the moon's Sea of Tranquility. Former Navy Lieutenant Neil Armstrong and Air Force Colonel Buzz Aldrin became the first humans to walk on the lunar surface, while Air Force Colonel Michael Collins remained in lunar orbit aboard the command module.
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3: Your news in one. Reporting for AFN Europe, I'm Senior Airman Kyle Smith. Military chaplains and religious affairs personnel from the U.S. and 10 African nations gathered for the West Africa Religious Affairs Symposium, or WARAS, in Accra, Ghana. The three-day event focused on the spiritual readiness and emotional well-being of service members, helping to build a resilient military coalition capable of addressing shared security challenges. A chaplain for U.S. Air Forces in Europe and Air Forces Africa, U.S. Air Force Lieutenant Colonel Michelle Law Gordon, says collaborating with West African partners promotes sharing strategies to help service members through the challenges of military operations.
4: I think the most important part of WARAS is building relationships, because once you build those relationships, you build that community, we become partners for life, and that partnership will strengthen both the U.S. and Africa.
3: That was your news in one. I'm Senior Airman Kyle Smith.
5: AFN The Eagle.

0: Family Ties. We cheered him in Teen Wolf, and we revered him in Back to the Future. Now, Michael J. Fox is back, encouraging fellow fighters of Parkinson's disease to take the future into their own hands. In his most spirited and courageous role ever, this inspirational screen icon vows never to give up until a cure is found. Optimism. 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

0: It's still unclear whether Saudi Arabia will agree to a nuclear partnership with the U.S. that President Trump insists is in the works. The president added a caveat to the deal, which would allow the U.S. to help the Saudis build nuclear power, but the Saudis have to sign onto the Abraham Accords. That agreement paves the way for other Mideast nations to have normalized relations with Israel. Saudi Arabia has long said it wants formal recognition of a Palestinian state, something the current Israeli government won't do. ABC's Stephen Portnoy.
1: We've looked at the history of this and the law. This is the Atomic Energy Act of 1954, which allows for a congressional review process once a deal is struck with a foreign country to share nuclear technology. It was controversial to begin with because of the concerns about nuclear nonproliferation and the idea of might this not allow for international inspectors and would the Saudis actually be enriching uranium in Saudi Arabia? The president insisted that wouldn't be part of the deal.
0: A shocking broad daylight double stabbing in Manhattan Thursday afternoon. The NYPD says the suspect shouted Aloha Akbar, then randomly stabbed two men in the 50s. ABC's Aaron Katursky.
2: One of the victims is Asian, who was stabbed in the back with a knife. The other victim is Jewish and had just stepped outside a synagogue when he was stabbed in the chest with a screwdriver. A UPS driver who saw what happened followed the suspect for several blocks. Police then took 51-year-old Raul Morales into custody.
0: Both were hospitalized and are in stable condition. The Carolinas are on pace for multi-day floods in the next several days. ABC meteorologist Ginger Z.
3: Charleston to Wilmington today finds themselves in a level 3 out of 4. So that's where some of the heaviest rain will be falling. We're talking about 3-inch per hour rainfall rates possible. That includes Myrtle Beach right in the center of it. We've seen these heavy showers. Obviously, we know what this front can do. It's taken its sweet time getting through. And we're going to see this all the way through Saturday afternoon.
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4: Stories from Federal News Network. The House of Representatives passed its version of the 2027 defense policy bill by a vote of 216 to 212 Wednesday evening, despite opposition in both parties to language on the partnership between the U.S. and Israeli militaries. The vote comes the week after Senate Democrats blocked their own chamber's draft of the legislation from moving forward in protest of the Iran war. If enacted, the $1.2 trillion package would mark the largest tranche of annual defense funding in U.S. history. Federal first responders are a step closer to securing fuller retirement benefits. OPM has proposed regulations to start implementing a 2022 law that attempts to correct the benefit gap. Currently, federal first responders who can no longer keep their job due to an injury lose access to their traditional retirement benefits. For more on these stories, visit federalnewsnetwork.com. I'm Michelle Sandiford.
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6: LeBron James announced today that he's signing with the Philadelphia 76ers on a 2-year, $8 million deal. He posted on social media, quote, "I thought I was done when the season ended, but I still truly love this game and I have more to give. I believe I can help make the Philadelphia 76ers a championship team, and I'm so excited to energize a new fan base," unquote. Breaking NFL news, Kansas City Chiefs head coach Andy Reid just told reporters that Patrick Mahomes has been cleared to fully participate in practice at the outset of training camp, adding, "We'll just take it day by day and see how he does." NFL on CBS lead analyst and former Dallas Cowboys quarterback Tony Romo was arrested overnight in the Milwaukee area on suspicion of operating a vehicle while under the influence.
5: We play the artist you love.
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5: I'm Senior Airman Maria Washler. In Hawaii, Admiral Samuel J. Paparo hosted His Excellency Fernando Barros during an official visit to the U.S. PACOM headquarters. They reaffirmed to strengthen interoperability between the U.S. and Chilean armed forces. In Australia, the U.S. Marine Corps chartered the Matilda 1 to test and develop new tactics for coastal warfare. This three-year initiative will enhance mobility and sustainment for forces operating in the shallow coastal waters of the Indo-Pacific. And in the Pacific Ocean, Military Sealift Command Combat Logistics Force ships are providing fuel and supplies during Exercise Rim of the Pacific 2026. The ability to resupply ships at sea is the logistics backbone that keeps the exercise sustained and ready. This has been your Pacific Pulse. I'm Senior Airman Maria Washler.
6: The names you know, the music you live. Hey.

0: you're telling me that renting overseas is a lot like renting space, huh?
1: Yeah, but it's the little differences.
0: Example?
1: Well, some places, local governments says how much your rent can go up.
0: What?
1: It's like here. Some places won't let you have any pets.
0: Oh, no, man. I gotta have my dog. Know what I'm saying?
1: I do.
0: All right, I'm getting hungry. Royale with cheese?
2: Royale with cheese.
3: Although leases may vary from place to place, baby, they're always a legally binding document that protects both you and your landlord. For more information, see your housing office.
0: So you're telling me that renting overseas is a lot like renting stateside?
1: Yeah, but it's the little differences.
0: Example?
1: Well, some places, local government says how much your rent can go up.
0: What?
1: It's like here. Some places won't let you have any pets.
0: Oh, no, man. I gotta have my dog. Know what I'm saying?
1: I do.
0: All right, I'm getting hungry. Royale with cheese?
2: Royale with cheese.
3: Although leases may vary from place to place, baby, they're always a legally binding document that protects both you and your landlord. For more information, see your housing office.
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0: This is Locked and Loaded. I'm Lisa Lucera, Fox News. President Trump with the comments in the Oval Office this afternoon as he considers a large-scale attack on Iran.
1: We can take that to a much higher level if we want to. You know, we're prepared to do that, as you know.
0: The president again saying Iran cannot have a nuclear weapon. This, as Central Command says, it's fired on another merchant ship that was trying to breach the blockade of Iranian ports. A CENTCOM spokesman says American forces disabled the ship at the Gulf of Oman after it attempted to run the blockade at least four times. The military then fired into the ship's engine room. Fox's Steve Harrigan in Tel Aviv reporting the conflict shows signs of widening.
2: One sign of preparations here for potential trouble ahead. A number of mayors of Israeli cities have reopened bomb shelters, bunkers around parts of the city. They usually do this in times of heightened alert.
0: U.S. embassies in the Middle East have begun alerting Americans their options to leave could become more limited. Paramount Skydance has agreed to delay the closing of its acquisition of Warner Brothers Discovery well into next year as a judge continues to consider a challenge from 12 states looking to block the deal.
3: Paramount said it wouldn't close the merger until 5 days after the judge rules on the merits of the case or June the 1st, 2027, whichever comes first. The move comes days after a judge granted a temporary restraining order requested by the states to delay the transaction for several weeks. The states sued to block Paramount's buyout of Warner, claiming that the combo would extinguish competition in Hollywood and lead to fewer choices for consumers. Paramount has called the state's claims meritless and vowed to vigorously defend its merger.
0: Fox's Hillary Barsky. More than 200,000 people in southwestern France and central Spain forced from their homes as massive wildfires continue to grow. Several firefighters have been injured. No deaths have been reported in either country. 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
4: Stories from Federal News Network. The House of Representatives passed its version of the 2027 defense policy bill by a vote of 216 to 212 Wednesday evening, despite opposition in both parties to language on the partnership between the U.S. and Israeli militaries. The vote comes the week after Senate Democrats blocked their own chamber's draft of the legislation from moving forward in protest of the Iran war. If enacted, the $1.2 trillion package would mark the largest tranche of annual defense funding in U.S. history. Federal first responders are a step closer to securing fuller retirement benefits. OPM has proposed regulations to start implementing a 2022 law that attempts to correct the benefit gap. Currently, federal first responders who can no longer keep their job due to an injury lose access to their traditional retirement benefits. For more on these stories, visit federalnewsnetwork.com. I'm Michelle Sandiford.
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6: LeBron James announced today that he's signing with the Philadelphia 76ers on a two-year, $8 million deal. James posting on social media, quote, "I thought I was done when the season ended, but I still truly love this game and I have more to give. I believe I can help make the Philadelphia 76ers a championship team, and I am so excited to energize a new fan base," unquote. In the NFL, Kansas City Chiefs head coach Andy Reid announced that Patrick Mahomes has been cleared to fully participate in practice at the outset of training camp, adding, "We'll just take it day by day and see how he does." NFL on CBS lead analyst and former Dallas Cowboys quarterback Tony Romo was arrested overnight in the Milwaukee area on suspicion of operating a vehicle while under the influence.
7: This is where the music

0: wanted to live in a neighborhood with you. 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Won't you be my neighbor?
1: My neighbor?
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0: 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Say hello, Stan. Stan here is extremely cautious about working with power tools, perhaps too cautious. He could wear the recommended safety gear like safety goggles and gloves, but instead he wraps himself in a fortress of bubble wrap. Stan, would you like to add anything? Well, I don't know. Maybe something about always reading the safety warnings? Stan? Oh, that was fun.
1: Oh, thank you.
0: You think I could pop a few more?
2: My mother, her father, and his father before him all volunteered for military service. 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

0: In a world where the struggle to maintain healthy living is a daunting task, the constant bombardment of addictive high-fat foods happens on a daily basis. Fighting off the urge to be lazy and inactive can be overwhelming. It doesn't have to be this way. Little steps such as taking the stairs instead of the elevator or parking further away can burn those calories. You don't have to be a superhero to beat weight control. Smart choices are your best ally. In a world where the struggle to maintain healthy living is a daunting task, the constant bombardment of addictive high-fat foods happens on a daily basis. Fighting off the urge to be lazy and inactive can be overwhelming. It doesn't have to be this way. Little steps such as taking the stairs instead of the elevator or parking further away can burn those calories. You don't have to be a superhero to beat weight control. Smart choices are your best ally.
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1: From ABC News, I'm Dave Packer. Colt Gray, the teenager who carried out a mass shooting at Georgia's Appalachee High School in 2024, pleading guilty to 55 counts today, including murder. Teachers and two students were killed in the shooting, including 14-year-old Mason Schermerhorn. His sister, Alana Schermerhorn Wallace, testified during the plea hearing.
2: First, I was scared. I was shaking. But then when I got to around the end where I looked at him in the eyes, I kind of felt like I had the power, like he didn't control me anymore. And so I said everything I needed to say to him.
1: Gray faces life in prison. As the U.S. and Iran trade attacks, a delegation from Oman is in Tehran today meeting with Iranian officials.
3: Oman has emerged as an important mediator during this war, in part because of their location directly across the Strait of Hormuz on the southern coast, and also because of their ties, their relationship with the Iranians.
1: ABC's Patrick Riebel. The new Gordie Howe Bridge between Canada and the U.S. over the Detroit River opened today, and due to President Trump's new tariffs on Canada, the U.S. was not invited to the opening ceremony. President Trump tonight to speak at the rescheduled White House Correspondents' Dinner after the threat of a gunman canceled the first try. 11 people charged today with causing the deaths of 7 migrants by trapping them inside a train container in sweltering Texas heat after they were smuggled into the United States. U.S. Attorney for the Western District of Texas, Justin R. Simmons.
4: This alien smuggling organization that facilitated the movement of these individuals opened the train car doors. There was one individual inside that then fell out of the car. They left that individual for dead there by the tracks in San Antonio.
1: LeBron James officially announced he's going to the 76ers for the likely end of his career. 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
6: I'm Senior Airman Maria Washler. In Hawaii, Admiral Samuel J. Paparo hosted His Excellency Fernando Barros during an official visit to the U.S. PACOM headquarters. They reaffirmed to strengthen interoperability between the U.S. and Chilean armed forces. In Australia, the U.S. Marine Corps chartered the Matilda 1 to test and develop new tactics for coastal warfare. This 3-year initiative will enhance mobility and sustainment for forces operating in the shallow coastal waters of the Indo-Pacific. And in the Pacific Ocean, Military Sealift Command Combat Logistics Force ships are providing fuel and supplies during Exercise Rim of the Pacific 2026. The ability to resupply ships at sea is the logistics backbone that keeps the exercise sustained and ready. This has been your Pacific Pulse. I'm Senior Airman Maria Washler.
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7: LeBron James announced today that he's signing with the Philadelphia 76ers on a 2-year, $8 million deal. James posting on social media, quote, "I thought I was done when the season ended, but I still truly love this game and I have more to give. I believe I can help make the Philadelphia 76ers a championship team, and I am so excited to energize a new fan base," unquote. NFL Kansas City Chiefs head coach Andy Reid announced today that Patrick Mahomes has been cleared to fully participate in practice at the outset of training camp, adding, "We'll just take it day by day and see how he does." Mahomes tore the ACL in his left knee in week 15 last season. NFL on CBS lead analyst and former Dallas Cowboys quarterback Tony Romo was arrested overnight in the Milwaukee area on suspicion of operating a vehicle while under the influence.

0: let's get started, shall we?
1: Okay.
0: Today we're discussing the book, What to Expect When You Don't Know What to Expect. So what do you think?
1: You know what? I'm going to say I didn't think it was too helpful.
0: Hmm.
1: When I was a new mom, I learned more from my family advocacy play group.
0: You know, I have to agree.
1: Right?
0: I went there when we had our first baby, mm-hmm. and they were great. We got lots of advice, lots of support.
1: Mm-hmm.
0: Well, that's fine, but what about the book?
1: It was okay. But with family advocacy, you always know what to expect, which is just a lot of help.
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2: 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Reporting for AFN Europe, I'm Senior Airman Kyle Smith. Military chaplains and religious affairs personnel from the U.S. and 10 African nations gathered for the West Africa Religious Affairs Symposium, or WARAS, in Accra, Ghana. The three-day event focused on the spiritual readiness and emotional well-being of service members, helping to build a resilient military coalition capable of addressing shared security challenges. A chaplain for U.S. Air Forces in Europe and Air Forces Africa, U.S. Air Force Lieutenant Colonel Michelle Law Gordon, says collaborating with West African partners promotes sharing strategies to help service members through the challenges of military operations.
3: I think the most important part of WARAS is building relationships, because once you build those relationships, you build that community, we become partners for life, and that partnership will strengthen both the U.S. and Africa.
2: That was your News in One. I'm Senior Airman Kyle Smith.

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0: on the Eagle. Disabling another ship. I'm Lisa Lacerra, Fox News. Central Command says it happened after the vessel attempted to get through the blockade of Iranian ports at least four times. As President Trump says, he's still considering massive new strikes on Iran.
1: The president has not made a decision, he says, on whether to resume major attacks on Iran following a collapse of a ceasefire.
2: We're locked and loaded. We're ready to go, but we're talking to them.